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0: Thanks again for hanging out. It's good to have you here. It's 1-800-990-2448 if you're trying to get a hold of us. On the way, it's Sasha's Info Dump.
4: Okay, we know that school is just around the corner.
0: Yeah, I know.
4: Sorry to say. But just out of curiosity, how much time do you think you spend meal prepping, packing those lunches, anything and everything that has to do with food and getting your kids prepped for the school year? I'll tell you just how much time you're spending coming up.
0: Also, let's run down your wake-up routine. Are you one of those people that jump out of bed and grab the sun by its ears?
4: Who are these people?
0: I
4: do they
0: don't
4: exist?
0: No. Okay, so we'll get to that in minutes.
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2: As we're slowly starting to think about back to school, dare I say, let's chat about school lunches. Parents, how much time do you think you spend making lunches and doing meal prep during the school year? That's coming up. Have you ever had a so-called luxury letdown? You know, you dream of some luxury item or experience. You save and save to afford it. And then when it happens, it falls flat. It's kind of meh, right? Some of the best examples, first class flights. A bunch of people say that, you know, the upgrade isn't always worth the massive price tag that goes along with it. Bottle service at clubs. Mm. I totally agree with this one. I've had bottle service before. It does cost a lot of money. Yeah. And then people are really nice to you in the club because they want to come and and be a part of your bottle service. It's just all very fake and surface level.
3: Well, that's still, but you know, you're paying for the attention.
2: I guess.
3: Yeah,
2: so.
3: Yeah.
2: It does work. Owning a boat. Definitely. Boats can be money holes.
3: No kidding.
2: Michelin star restaurants, good food, but not always worth the enormous bill. Mm-hmm. And usually it's pretty small portion sizes,
3: exactly.
2: Right? So if you're really hungry, it's just not going to do it. VIP sections at music festivals. Some people say, you know, it's nothing more than just like an added fenced off seating area. It's not really that special. Unless you get your own bathroom.
3: Your own facility for drinks and food. And if you have, like, some VIP
2: some
3: sections.
2: Some VIPs can be really
3: they
2: good.
3: Do it really well. And then some, you're right. Some are just, you know.
2: A fenced off area.
3: Yeah, your own lawn chair.
2: Yes, basically. Yeah. And another luxury letdown. Having a hot tub or a pool.
3: Listen, it's tough.
2: Yeah. They can be great, as you know, but they're not for the faint of heart, right? There's a lot of work involved with maintaining your pool
3: Absolutely.
2: And your hot tub.
3: Yeah.
2: Yeah. Once the school year hits and you're busy making lunches and meal prepping for after school activities, snacks, parents, how much time do you think you're spending on that?
3: In a week?
2: In the school year.
3: In the school year? Well, I'd have to break it down in a day. So let's say it's maybe a half an hour. So that's an hour, two, 3.5 hours. Yeah. Man, that's a lot.
2: Like, it's a lot.
3: It's a lot.
2: So according to a new report, 432 hours of meal prepping and planning go down during the school year.
3: Wow.
2: So it breaks down as this. This is from parents with their kids. 3 hours per week meal planning, 3 hours a week grocery shopping.
3: Okay.
2: 2 hours a week packing school lunches, 4 hours a week cooking.
3: Wow.
2: Which, do all the math on that.
3: Yeah.
2: 432 hours of meal planning and preparation during the school year.
3: But you would be doing all of that, at least a lot of it, anyway.
2: Oh, absolutely.
3: Right?
2: Yeah, but it's just a little bit more.
3: Yeah, the packing the lunches.
2: I think that's a big one, isn't it?
3: That's a big one. I just can't.
2: Well, and it really makes me feel so bad because I know my mom would put a lot of work into our lunches. And don't get me wrong, I ate it most of the time.
3: Yeah.
2: But that sat in my locker for a couple days, you know?
3: Get out of
2: so
3: here.
2: That's the worst part, too, is when you know you're putting in all that work and your kid's just like
3: just
2: either trading for it, chucking it, or leaving it in their locker.
3: That's awful.
2: I know. That's your info dump.
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11: Clear sky through this evening with a few clouds. Temperature falling to around 10 by midnight tonight. Overnight tonight, partly cloudy, low +4. Sun and cloud for tomorrow, high 15. Going to get to a sunny sky on Wednesday and a high of around 19, and then sun and cloud on Thursday with a high of 18.

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1: If you just jumped in, we're talking about your morning routine. Are you one of those people who just jump out of bed, you take the day by its horns, and you're like, this is today.
2: And this is my day.
1: And this is going to be it? Or are you one of those people that just, one eye, you open up with a crowbar?
2: Oh, I feel like I had that. I tend to sleep on my arms.
1: Oh, wow.
2: It's a really bad habit.
1: Yeah, that's no
2: it's
1: kidding.
2: It's from when I used to hug a teddy bear.
1: Okay.
2: So I'm a stomach sleeper, too. So, yeah, my arms fall asleep. It's awful.
1: Yeah.
2: So when my alarm rings.
1: Oh, you're like a fish out of water. Flap, flap, flap.
2: I can't feel my arm.
1: Yeah, no kidding.
2: So this morning I had to, my one arm was okay. And I had to like use that arm to toss my other arm to shut off. It happens way too often.
1: Wow.
2: So that is how messed up I am in the morning.
1: Wow.
2: I can't feel my arms.
1: No kidding. That is so weird.
2: It's the weirdest feeling.
1: It is so weird. Mike, what's your morning routine, wake up routine thing?
3: Personally, for myself, I'm not one of those people. As soon as my alarm gets up, or goes off, I get up right away.
2: Oh, how does it feel being better than everyone else?
1: Yeah, Mike.
3: it's just the way that I'm built, I guess.
1: Well, you know what? And you're not wrong, because I get up just before my alarm goes off. So,
3: yeah.
1: And it bugs the heck out of me.
3: Well, my thing is I usually like about 10 minutes before my alarm goes off, and then I can hear my coffee pot brewing.
1: Oh, you're smart.
2: That is the best part of waking up, isn't it?
1: Dang.
3: Yeah.
2: Ooh, I like that.
1: Yeah, okay.
3: So I smell the coffee and I'm like, yeah, I want some coffee.
1: That's the trick, hey?
3: Yeah.
1: Huh.
2: Sometimes my morning coffee is the only thing that gets me out of bed. I don't know if that's depressing or not.
1: It's not the greatest thing.
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0: Today's Best Country, Country 105. If you just jumped in, we were talking about your daily morning routine in the sense that, are you one of those people who just jump out of bed at the moment's notice and your alarm is basically rainbows and cherries? Or are you one of those people that, again, need a crowbar to open up at least one eyelid?
1: Yeah, and you usually, as you're getting out of bed, grunt, like, very intensely, because you so do not want to get up. Oh. I find even if you're a morning person, sometimes, like, that moment you get up is still hard. You can be morning. Like, I'm just speaking for myself.
0: You sleep on your hands.
1: I do. And it makes it really hard to shut off my alarm.
0: Because everything's asleep.
1: Everything is numb, and I have to, like, huck my one arm over and forget about petting my cat in the morning. I can't.
0: Oh, no.
1: I can't feel my arms.
0: That is wild.
1: It is, like, when I'm down for the count, I am out. I'm such a morning person, but that first, like, 30 seconds of getting up is...
0: Where you can't hold anything? How do you get out of bed? Like, do you just roll? And then if you roll, how do you get up? Like,
1: I don't know. I'm really going to have to think about that, because I'm still like half asleep, right? So I don't really know how I end up. Somehow I'm in the shower, though, and that's when I come to life.
0: Oh, yeah. That's good.
1: Oh, boy.
0: Carla, you early morning person, night person, in between person?
2: I stay up. I'm better at night than I am in the morning. I gotta like set multiple alarms.
0: Yeah.
2: And usually the first alarm wakes me up, and then I sit there and I just give gratitude and I thank God for another day of grace and for all the good things He's sending my way and give me the strength to get through another day of chaos and crazy. And then I do some stretching and then I just get the ground running, actually.
1: Okay, so even though you have multiple alarms, it kind of seems like you've got a bit of a system going for you.
2: Well, the first alarm lets me pray. The second one says, okay, get a little rest in. And then the third one's like, get out of bed now.
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6: Mostly clear for this evening with a few clouds in there. Temperature falling to around 10 by midnight. Overnight cloudy, low plus 4. A sun and cloud mix for tomorrow and a high of 15. Nice and sunny all day Wednesday, high of about 19. And then mix of sun and cloud for Thursday and a high of 18.

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0: It's 1-800-990-2448. On the way, it's your case files. See what's going on in music today. Russell Dickerson, how he broke through to get his record deal. And I'll tell you, he tried almost everything.
3: Oh, really?
0: Yeah, almost everything. What did we learn today? Your wake-up routine. We're looking for people who, you know, just jump out of bed and grab the world by its tail.
3: That seems impossible. That's only in the movies.
0: It is only in the movies. First class. Have you ever traveled first class? Sasha's thinking of traveling first class until she found out how much it costs to travel first class.
3: I mean, like, I knew that it was expensive, but I just...
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3: See it written out, oh my gosh.
0: And we're doing this 30% less. We'll get to that in minutes.
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7: 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You left the car at home. Thank you. But even though you slept, do you think you're okay to drive? 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
1: Case filed.
0: Okie doke. Let's see what's going on in the world of music, because country is having its moment right now. Barbara Mandrell, if you remember her, the Mandrell sisters, they had their own TV show. She had a song out called I Was Country When Country Wasn't Cool.
2: Yes.
0: We'll get to her and her thoughts of country music. But first, it's hard to imagine country music without our buddy Russell Dickerson. But did you know that he took songs like Yours, Blue Tacoma, Every Little Thing? He took those three songs to almost every major record label, and they all turned him down.
2: No.
0: And what? I believe those three songs all eventually went number one. Yeah. Here's Russell remembering the perfect storm that became Yours music video that really turned his career around thanks to his wife.
3: My wife had a camera from college. She took people's pictures, headshots, everything. We go out to this back road and open up the back hatch of my 2004 Nissan Armada with 193,000 miles on it. And we just start shooting. Like, I'm walking down the road. It's very simple. And we're literally like praying for a miracle, because nobody's hearing these songs and like, oh wow, yeah, let's sign him. So we're like, dude, we're gonna make this happen. We're gonna do this on our own. So go out, this thunderstorm like comes in behind me. Tornado warnings are going off in Nashville. Thunderstorm rolls in, lightning's flashing, all real, lightning's flashing behind me. It starts pouring down rain. I have chills just retelling this. It's like pouring down rain, and I'm just pouring my heart out to my wife behind the camera. My buddy's driving like 4 miles an hour with the aux cord plugged in. And that was our music video.
0: Yeah. And Yours was released independently. The video went on YouTube on June of 2015. And then he later signed with Triple Tiger Records.
2: Oh,
0: wow. So that's how he got his deal.
2: That's cool.
0: Isn't that crazy? I love stories like that. I love that his wife just, you know, I'm not giving up on you, babe. Mm-hmm. Thanks to Billboard's Top 100, making country music break a record of having the top five songs on that chart, all country for the first time ever. But Barbara Mandrell, who was country before country was cool, says, yeah, I get it. It took us a little time, but I get it. Here's Barbara talking about what she would like her legacy to be.
4: I, like all of my peers and fellow performers, I know I can speak for them. I care about this industry. I care about country music. So I want to be known for a person that helped get people to be aware of and be exposed to country music. And then naturally, they grew to love it.
0: Barbara retired from performing back in 1997. And
2: oh, wow.
0: Sleeping Single in a Double Bed, I think, was another one of her big songs.
2: Mm-hmm.
0: Yeah. So I remember the Barbara Mandrell sisters, TV show back in, I'm going to say the 80s.
2: Okay. Yeah. Yeah.
0: Late
2: yeah.
0: 80s, something like that. So yeah, I think she's super awesome. 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
8: Clear sky through this evening with a few clouds, temperature falling to around 10 by midnight tonight. Overnight tonight, partly cloudy, low plus 4. Sun and cloud for tomorrow, high 15. Going to get to a sunny sky on Wednesday and a high of around 19. And then sun and cloud on Thursday with a high of 18.

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1: So, what did we learn today?
2: We did learn that as a society, we are talking less. A new study indicates that is down 30% over the last 20 years, due largely in part of technology.
3: Oh, yeah. I mean, we would much rather, and I'm definitely on board with this, I would much rather, you know, make a dinner reservation online. If I have to phone the restaurant, I'm probably not going to go, honestly.
2: We learned that first class is just for the rich. it's going to cost Sasha and her partner, Tyler, $15,000 to $28,000 each to fly first class.
3: Yeah, so we're obviously not going to do it. That was also with the sleep pod.
2: Right.
3: You know, option. And it was just a quick Google. I'm sure there's ways of like whittling down that price a bit, but I'm scared now. So I never want to look at flights again, honestly.
2: And we were talking about your wake up routine. Are you the personality that just wakes up and jets out of bed and you can't wait to grab the day? Or are you the ones that sets like 19 different alarms and yells and screams at each and every one of them?
3: And I mean, you're either one or the other, right? I find there's not a lot of gray area when it comes to getting up in the morning.
2: So our last word goes to Grant. We asked Grant the same thing. Are you shooting out of bed, Grant?
4: You know, if there's a real purpose in mind, that I can get up and get at her.
2: Right.
4: But, you know, I'm retired, so I don't have to do that every day.
2: Dang. How's that feel?
4: Oh, it feels good.
2: Yeah? Must be good.
3: You just get up whenever you want, then.
4: Well, sort of, yeah. I do have a little, you know, motivator now and again that I happen to share the bed with, so.
3: I see.
2: Yeah, I get that.
3: A little motivator. That's sweet.
2: Yeah, I'm one of those, too.
4: Yeah.
2: Yeah, I like how he calls his partner slash wife a little motivator.
3: Yeah. Sweet.
2: Yeah. Our show MVP is coming up next.
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1: So, what did we learn today?
2: So, we learned that a first class is for the birds because nobody can afford it.
3: Oh, man. I just casually decided to Google first class with sleep pods for an upcoming trip from Canada to Australia. Again, just a broad spectrum of Google. And I was told it would cost me somewhere between $15,000 to
2: $28,000. That's okay.
3: Oh my goodness. Who can fly first class?
2: That is a nice tight window.
3: Yeah. Oh my gosh.
2: Your wake up routine. We were trying to find out, are you just one that bolts out of bed and tries to tackle the day and you're so excited? Or do you have, well, the complete opposite? You dread the day and you walk around with a bed sheet over your head.
3: Yeah, and it's either one or the other, right? There's no in between.
2: I can wake up without my alarm.
3: That is...
2: It's dumb. I know it's dumb.
3: It's weird.
2: It is super weird.
3: I don't
2: like it. I was trying to beat that out of myself, but I can't.
3: Yeah, that's the thing. Is it kind of on paper sounds like, oh, you're so disciplined and look at your biological clock or whatever. But no, that's got to be tough.
2: No, it's super tough. Talking less. Yes, we are. New study reveals that we as a group are talking 30% less than we did like 20 years ago. And our show MVP goes to Mike, who apparently other than us, he doesn't talk to anybody for like 10 hours. But then when he does as a coach, this happens.
4: I go play baseball and I'm the coach of the teams and stuff like that. So then I have to talk a lot more.
3: Sure.
2: Okay.
4: And then I get tongue-tied sometimes. And
3: yeah. Sorry, guys, I haven't talked all day.
2: this might take a little bit.
3: Yeah. Gotta warm up.
4: Yeah. You guys go warm up. I'll think about this for a little while.
3: Yeah.
2: Where's Coach Mike going? He's just warming up.
3: He's doing his vocal warm-ups.
2: he warms up in his own way.
4: Exactly.
2: What a beauty, Mike.
3: Yeah, I can only imagine. It's kind of like when you haven't spoken all day or like in the morning and then someone phones you and you're like,
2: and then you hang up and you say you love them by accident.
3: Yes, that's what happens when we're too tired and we don't talk all day.
2: You call your teacher mommy. Yeah, no, things start slipping out that are super weird.
3: Exactly.
2: Yeah, so that's our show MVP.
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8: Mostly clear for this evening with a few clouds in there. Temperature falling to around 10 by midnight. Overnight cloudy, low plus 4. A sun and cloud mix for tomorrow and a high of 15. Nice and sunny all day Wednesday, high of about 19. And then mix of sun and cloud for Thursday and a high of 18.

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0: It's 1-800-990-2448. Good to have you here. Okay, the good stuff, a great feeling story. Local Wendy's owners are really believing in their employees.
3: Oh,
0: so much
3: I love
0: so
3: that.
0: That they're putting their money behind them.
3: Oh, good.
0: It's a great story. We'll get to that. Also, we're doing this 30% less than we did 20 years ago.
3: Oh, there's so many things.
0: With so many things. we'll get to that in minutes.

0: Today's Best Country, Country 105.
1: Yeah, man, that's the good stuff.
0: This is where we celebrate amazing things that not only students are doing, but people that work for these students are helping them do. We call this the good stuff. When Talis D'Souza was a teenager, he got a job working at a Wendy's. He was so good at that job that he was promoted to shift manager by the time he was a junior in high school.
2: Oh, wow.
0: It was a big year for Talis. He was looking ahead to go to college and looking for a way to afford the tuition. He approached the two owners of the restaurant. He explained that, listen, I'm going to have to actually quit this job. I got to get a higher paying construction job. That's when the owners of that Wendy said, maybe we can work something out for you to stay a part of the team.
3: Continue working with us and we will help you to go to college and pay for.
0: Yeah. So every shift that Talis worked, they would put aside extra dollars towards his tuition.
2: Oh, wow.
0: So, and he crushed it as well. Straight A's. Served as the student body president and then ended up accepting a transfer to Yale University.
2: Wow.
0: Which only accepts 2% of transfer students each year. Not only did he get accepted, but he was awarded a full scholarship, which is worth over $200,000.
1: Yeah, man, that's the good stuff.
0: Talis says he'll be majoring in political science with dreams of becoming a lawyer. And that dream made possible because of people around him believing in him.
4: I don't think a lot of people really saw potential in myself, and I don't think I saw potential in myself.
0: No, but two people did. And sometimes he says it only takes one person to believe in you. And he says, I'm living proof.
2: Oh my gosh.
0: That's great.
2: That's amazing.
0: I love these two store owners of Wendy's saying, okay, wait a second. No, you can't quit.
2: Yeah, you're too good.
0: Come on. We'll make your dreams come true. You just got to stay here for a little while longer. I love that. Well, listen, if you have some good stuff, let's celebrate it. You can contact us through our website.
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8: Clear sky through this evening with a few clouds. Temperature falling to around 10 by midnight tonight. Overnight tonight, partly cloudy, low plus 4. Sun and cloud for tomorrow, high 15. Going to get to a sunny sky on Wednesday and a high of around 19. And then sun and cloud on Thursday with a high of 18.

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0: Country 105, playing today's best country. Is spoken language dying? Well, according to this new study, it sure is. It shows a massive drop in daily small talk. The average person speaks about 338 fewer words daily.
1: Wow.
0: For every year that's passed since 2005. So what is that, 20 years-ish?
1: Okay.
0: 21?
1: Yeah.
0: Researchers say that the lack of conversation is fueling the loneliness epidemic. Having more a spoken conversation is tied to a psychological well-being.
1: Sure.
0: So the loss of the language, though, is running rapid of people under the age of 25.
1: I could see that. Yeah.
0: Now, researchers blame. Got to blame somebody.
1: You always do. We got to point a finger somewhere.
0: Got to blame them. The modern convenience of the economy, people who use apps to order coffee, groceries, instead of talking to a human, text messages creating weaker social bonds.
1: Yeah.
0: You will not make a reservation unless it is online.
1: Yeah. So, and I love making a dinner reservation because I just like to guarantee that there's a table. Even if I know the restaurant's going to be dead that night, I still want to make a reservation. Unless it's a restaurant I've been dying to try or I'm trying to accommodate a bunch of people.
0: Right.
1: If I don't see some type of an online option to book a table, I'm likely going to go elsewhere.
0: No way.
1: Because I don't really want to call somebody and book a table.
0: And you... You use your online app for grocery shopping as well.
1: I do.
0: So, yeah. So, you're hardly talking. Like, hardly. Mike, do you think you're speaking less?
2: Probably because I drive alone in my truck.
0: Oh, yeah?
2: So for probably 10 hours a day, I'm not speaking to anybody except for, like, you guys.
0: Oh, wow.
1: Aww.
0: Oh, wow. Okay. Well, for a guy that doesn't speak to anybody for 10 hours a day other than us, you're doing really well.
1: Yeah.
2: Oh, yeah. It's nice and quiet. That's for sure.
1: So you have days pretty much where, you know, you would really only say what, like a handful of words?
2: Yeah. So if I go onto a site or something like that, if somebody walks up to me and talks to me, I would talk to them. But other than that, no, I'm driving around going to site to site to site. And yeah. Huh.
1: Do you kind of like that?
2: I do. And then I go play baseball, and I'm the coach of the teams and stuff like that. So then I have to talk a lot more.
1: Sure.
0: Okay.
2: And then I get tongue-tied sometimes. And yeah.
1: Sorry, guys, I haven't talked all day.
0: this might take a little bit.
1: Yeah.
2: Yeah.
1: Gotta warm up.
0: Yeah.
2: You guys go warm up. I'll think about this for a little while.
1: Yeah.
0: Where's Coach Mike going? He's just warming up.
1: He's doing his vocal warm-ups. Yeah.
0: He warms up in his own way.
2: Exactly.
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0: Today's Best Country, Country 105. We're talking about this new study that says we, on average, speak a lot less than we did 20 years ago. In fact, 30% less because of technology. We are ordering everything through our Skip the Dish or grocery app, and we're making reservations on OpenTable.
1: Yeah, and texting and emailing instead of, like, face-to-face conversations, for sure.
0: You know, in all seriousness, this job really is a tax on your word count during
1: the
0: day.
1: Yeah,
0: it really is.
1: No, for sure. I mean, because of what we do for a living, we talk way more than we probably normally would.
0: Should.
1: Well, yeah. I, at my, not my last job, but the one before, when I was working in marketing, I, at that plumbing place.
0: Yeah.
1: Anyway, I would maybe talk twice a day.
0: Oh, wow.
1: And very like, hi, how are you? Good, how are you? And then I would close the door in my office. I would cry.
0: Yeah, sure.
1: And then I would go home and clock out for the day.
0: And go cry again.
1: Yeah, exactly.
0: different cry. It's an at-home cry.
1: Yeah, and I don't know if maybe the word count would go up if you counted, like, the sobs. Like, maybe. I hate this so much. My word count would be a little higher on those crying days. Sure.
0: I'd give you that.
1: But I was just talking to myself.
0: Yeah. Heather, do you think you talk less now than you have, let's say, 10, 15 years ago?
2: Probably, I guess. It's a sad reality, isn't it?
0: Yeah,
1: when you really think about it, hey?
2: I know, like, when school, then, and you drive past the bus stops and things like that, and all the kids are on their phones, no one's chatting away.
0: No, nobody's chatting.
1: Oh, I know.
0: They also say we're losing the art of small talk.
2: Really?
0: So,
1: do you think you're good at small talk, or at least you can get by?
2: I am good at small talk. I'm a little chatty Cathy. And
0: yeah.
2: I work as a care aide, so I can do a lot of small talk in a day.
1: Oh, I'm sure.
0: Yeah.
1: Yes.
0: Yeah.
2: Yeah, just ask the same questions.
1: Yeah.
0: Oh, yeah.
1: You've got the Rolodex.
0: Yeah.
1: I get it.
0: I love
2: exactly.
0: it.
2: Exactly.
0: Yeah. I love it.
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5: Mostly clear for this evening with a few clouds in there. Temperature falling to around 10 by midnight. Overnight cloudy, low plus 4. A sun and cloud mix for tomorrow and a high of 15. Nice and sunny all day Wednesday, high of about 19. And then mix of sun and cloud for Thursday and a high of 18.

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4: Clear sky through this evening with a few clouds, temperature falling to around 10 by midnight tonight. Overnight tonight, partly cloudy, low plus 4. Sun and cloud for tomorrow, high 15. Going to get to a sunny sky on Wednesday and a high of around 19. And then sun and cloud on Thursday with a high of 18.

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4: Mostly clear for this evening with a few clouds in there. Temperature falling to around 10 by midnight. Overnight cloudy, low plus 4. A sun and cloud mix for tomorrow and a high of 15. Nice and sunny all day Wednesday, high of about 19. And then mix of sun and cloud for Thursday and a high of 18.

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2: 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Sparks flying over Bud Lights. 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
3: Mix of sun and cloud later today, high 15. Clear overnight tonight, low of around plus 5. Sunny for tomorrow, a high of 19. Sun and cloud on Thursday, high 18. Nice and sunny to end the week Friday, high of 18 as well. And then a mix of sun and cloud to start the weekend on Saturday, and a high of 20.

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6: A mix of sun and cloud later today, reaching a high of around 15 degrees. Overnight tonight, a clear sky and a low of plus 5. For tomorrow, sunny, high of around 19. A mix of sun and cloud on Thursday, getting to a high of 18. Sunny all day Friday to end the week and a high of 18 as well. And then a sun and cloud mix on Saturday and a high of 20.

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3: Mix of sun and cloud later today, high 15. Clear overnight tonight, low of around plus 5. Sunny for tomorrow, a high of 19. Sun and cloud on Thursday, high 18. Nice and sunny to end the week Friday, high of 18 as well. And then a mix of sun and cloud to start the weekend on Saturday, and a high of 20.

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5: A mix of sun and cloud later today, reaching a high of around 15 degrees. Overnight tonight, a clear sky and a low of plus 5. For tomorrow, sunny, high of around 19. A mix of sun and cloud on Thursday, getting to a high of 18. Sunny all day Friday to end the week and a high of 18 as well. And then a sun and cloud mix on Saturday and a high of 20.

Little girl used to swing right there. I still see her pink bow and her brown hair. She's in the big city now, but she still calls.

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2: Mix of sun and cloud later today, high 15. Clear overnight tonight, low of around plus 5. Sunny for tomorrow, high of 19. Sun and cloud on Thursday, high 18. Nice and sunny to end the week Friday, high of 18 as well. And then a mix of sun and cloud to start the weekend on Saturday and a high of 20.

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5: A mix of sun and cloud later today, reaching a high of around 15 degrees. Overnight tonight, a clear sky and a low of plus 5. For tomorrow, sunny, high of around 19. A mix of sun and cloud on Thursday, getting to a high of 18. Sunny all day Friday to end the week and a high of 18 as well. And then a sun and cloud mix on Saturday and a high of 20.

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5: Mix of sun and cloud later today, high 15. Clear overnight tonight, low of around plus 5. Sunny for tomorrow, a high of 19. Sun and cloud on Thursday, high 18. Nice and sunny to end the week Friday, high of 18 as well. And then a mix of sun and cloud to start the weekend on Saturday, and a high of 20.

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5: A mix of sun and cloud later today, reaching a high of around 15 degrees. Overnight tonight, a clear sky and a low of plus 5. For tomorrow, sunny, high of around 19. A mix of sun and cloud on Thursday, getting to a high of 18. Sunny all day Friday to end the week and a high of 18 as well. And then a sun and cloud mix on Saturday and a high of 20.

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5: Mix of sun and cloud later today, high 15. Clear overnight tonight, low of around plus 5. Sunny for tomorrow, a high of 19. Sun and cloud on Thursday, high 18. Nice and sunny to end the week Friday, high of 18 as well. And then a mix of sun and cloud to start the weekend on Saturday, and a high of 20.

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2: A mix of sun and cloud later today, reaching a high of around 15 degrees. Overnight tonight, a clear sky and a low of plus 5. For tomorrow, sunny, high of around 19. A mix of sun and cloud on Thursday, getting to a high of 18. Sunny all day Friday to end the week and a high of 18 as well. And then a sun and cloud mix on Saturday and a high of 20.

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0: It's only Tuesday. Sorry about that. It's going to be nice, just like yesterday. A mix of sun and cloud, a little breezy, and highs of 15. Very fall-like for the first day of fall, of course. Cold overnight, down to 5 again. Single digits all this week overnights. Sunny and 17 tomorrow, 18 for Thursday. Going to get back to the 20s, but not till the weekend. But it's single digits. Looks like it was Wednesday night's going down to 2. Chance of frost. Really? Okay. Right now, it's a very fresh stars and stuff out there in 4 degrees.
1: Rod in the morning. They're great. Rod West is Country 105.

0: 105, there goes High Valley and the county line there, Morgan Wallen, too. It is 5 degrees. It's chilly outside, starting stuff. It's the first day of fall. It's the autumn equinox.
1: Equinox. Isn't that a name of a car? An equinox?
0: Yeah, I thought so. But yeah, fall starts here in the northern hemisphere, officially arriving this evening at 8:04. Fall ends with the start of winter on December 21st. Yeah. So I guess it's official. Being fall, go have yourself a pumpkin latte something. I'll take a cookie.
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4: Because so much diesel that Canadian farmers rely on comes from the United States, a recent report from Reuters saying that diesel shortage could extend into the new year has area farmers rather worried. According to the report from Reuters, North American diesel storage available for lease has hit a four-year high through October. U.S. diesel stocks are the lowest they've had this time of year on record, and distillate inventories are now below 100 million barrels in September through the end of 2026. The wars, according to the report, have severely disrupted diesel supplies, which has stranded millions of barrels a day in the Middle East and Russia, which has led to the draining of inventories in North America and historic lows while sending prices into record highs. Most farmers across southern Ontario are starting to become a little concerned as soybean harvest is now underway and corn harvest is right around the corner, as well as working ground to get crops in for the new year. And that's your Food and Ag Report. I'm Phil DeLand.
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0: Kelsey Ballerini, Miss Me More, Country 105. James Barker having a drink there. It is 10 before 6 on the Tuesday. What, Tuesday? Yeah, it's Tuesday. All right. Good to have you along. 5 degrees outside. It's chilly. Price of gas, no change today. Collingwood still sitting at $1.65. Still $1.74 in Alliston. The Petro in Caledon, $1.76. $1.79 in Orangeville. $1.78 the Altamar here in Shelburne. Dundalk also $1.78. And over in Barrie, $1.70. They say tomorrow the prices may drop because the price of oil is expected to drop tomorrow. All right, so hang on till tomorrow.
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all night long. Hey, Montgomery Gentry. If you're like me, you probably can't read glasses, right? I also can't find my glasses without my glasses. Catch 22. John Party, Luke Bryan, Country 105.

That's the Nervous Child Party, Luke Bryan. Thanks to Karen, who gave us an update. Highway 10 is really slow if you're coming heading south down from like Broadway all the way over to 9 by the hospital there. Construction, got down to a single lane. Yeah, it's construction time. That's going to be like that for the next little while. Just a heads up on Highway 10. First day of the fall forecast. Details are coming up next. Clay Walker now, Country 105.

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2: Good morning. It's Tuesday, September 22nd. I'm RJ Broadhead. Fall officially arrives later today at 8.05 p.m., and the forecast is taking the date seriously, given that Environment Canada issued yellow warnings about frost overnight for areas like Orillia and Midland. The high today for most of our listening area is 15 degrees, but dropping into the single digits again tonight at just 5 degrees. You can have your say on the future of Orangeville at an open house today, where the long-term vision for Orangeville will be discussed, such as where new homes, shops, and parks should go, as well as the development of transit and infrastructure. The open house begins at 6 p.m. at the Town Hall on Broadway. If you take the Barrie GO train starting today, train arrival and departure times will be up to 2 minutes earlier than the regular schedule due to planned construction. The earlier times will continue until October 2nd. The fall sitting of Parliament started yesterday. Prime Minister Mark Carney's government tabled Bill C-39, called the Building Canada Strong Act, which will speed up approvals for major projects and cut the review times. After Parliament was off for 3 months, Conservative leader Pierre Poilievre had plenty to bring up during question period. He accused the Liberal government of contributing to higher food prices at the grocery store because of the industrial carbon tax. Prime Minister Mark Carney responded that the tax has virtually zero net effect on grocery costs, citing research from the Canadian Climate Institute, a group Poilievre says is government-funded. Prime Minister Carney was scheduled to go to New York yesterday for the United Nations General Assembly, but didn't make it for the first event due to technical problems at air traffic control in Philadelphia, which caused delays and cancellations at U.S. Northeast airports. The issue has been repaired, but there may still be some delays continuing this morning. Carney is in New York now and is expected to attend the opening of the General Assembly today. President Donald Trump will speak to the Assembly this morning and is expected to address global security, peace efforts, and Iran's nuclear program. President Trump also announced a deal with Belarus to buy potash at what he says is a cheaper price than what Canada charges. Saskatchewan is a major exporter of potash, and Premier Scott Moe says buying what he calls blood potash from Belarus would support Russia in the war against Ukraine. And now, here's the morning sports. The Blue Jays were leading in the bottom of the eighth, but Pete Alonso hit his second homer of the game, a two-run shot to put Baltimore ahead for good in a 4-3 win. The Jays could be eliminated from playoff contention as early as today. They're 3.5 games out with 5 to play. If they lose and the White Sox and Guardians both win, that's it. No playoffs for the Jays. The injuries are piling up, too. Vladimir Guerrero didn't play because of a back issue. Brett Bateman left in the second with a hip injury. And Dylan Cease has shoulder inflammation and will miss his next start. In the other two games yesterday, the Tigers defeated the Nationals and San Fran got past the Twins. Matthew Stafford threw 4 touchdowns, 2 of them to Devontae Adams, and the Rams easily beat the Giants 28-6. Giants lost Jackson Dart to a knee injury on their first series. And 1 week from today is a big one. It's the start of the Major League Baseball playoffs, and it's also the first day of the NHL regular season. I'll have your forecast next.
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1: Country 105 weather.
2: Today, a mix of sun and cloud with a northeast wind that could get up to 40 kilometers per hour and a high of 15 today. Tonight, partly cloudy when fall arrives. We'll get to a low of 5 overnight. And tomorrow, a mix of sun and cloud with a high of 17. Right now, it's 7 in Alliston, 6 in Orangeville, and only 4 degrees in Shelburne. I'm RJ Broadhead, and now you're up to date.
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You know when you're at the movie theater and you're waiting for a quiet part so you can go run and pee? Well, there's an app for that. Of course there is. I'll tell you more about that next. Here's Kenny Chesney, Country 105.

0: Country 105 with Ken and Jesse, just trying to get along, aren't we all? Hardy there too, his favorite song. Morning, how you doing? It's Rod West. Good, you can make it. 5 degrees, 3 here at the studios. Feels like one. One? Yeah. All this week, single digits overnight, chance of frost. So if you get tomatoes, throw throw a burlap or a plastic bag over it at night just to keep it going longer until it's done. You know when you go to the movie and you're waiting in the movie, you're waiting for a slow part so you can run to the bathroom, right? Well, there's an app for that. It's called Run Pee. It sounds like a command from your bladder. Hello, I need to run and pee. Yeah, it's designed for folks who need a break to the movie, but don't want to miss anything important. So when you go to a movie, you start the app. You type in the movie you're watching. Then you hit start, and then movie starts. And then the app will let you know when there's a good time to run. It'll vibrate it. Okay, go. Yeah. So you go to the bathroom, you come back, and if you want, the app will tell you what you missed, if there was anything to miss, right? Yes. But yes, we have an app. Okay. Now run. Run, Boris, run. Yeah. And it's not just for older folks. You know, some of these movies, you know, 2, 2.5, 3 hours, just like, that's a long time to be sitting there after drinking 4 gallons of pop and half a ton of popcorn. Yeah, half the theater's going, okay, let's go now while the opening credits are on. Yeah, it's an app called Run Pee. I need Run Pee, Run Pee, Run Pee, Run, Run!
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Find out why screaming is good for you and a way to do it, too. It's going to be nice today. Mixed sun and cloud, breezy, highs around 15. Still coolish. It's pretty good for the first day of fall. Down to 5 tonight, sunny 17, tomorrow 18, 20s by the weekend. Right now is a fresh 3 degrees here at the studios in Shelburne. And Keith Urban, Country 105.

0: 5 Dallas Smith 13. Good time goes. Happy to have you along. It's a fresh one. 5 degrees outside right now. It's going to be a chilly day, 15 and sunny later on. Kind of stress. Yeah. Are you mad about it? Forget therapy, meditation, all that stuff. The latest wellness trend they're saying is to just get out near some water and scream. It's a trend called a guttural scream at the sea. No, we don't have seas. We have bays, the lake. You can do that. All right. Scream at the bay. They encourage you to go scream about whatever is bothering you. You know, life, rent, anger, modern life in general. I know. So just go out and yell. Best part, it's free. You don't have to make appointments, no membership, no apps. Just walk up to the water, let it rip. Head over to the, you know, Wasaga Beach or stand on the shoreline and scream at the Georgian Bay. Yeah. Or just go over to the pond here in Shelburne. You can yell. That's Lake Shelburne over here, past the stores over there. Mm-hmm. So just go ahead and let it loose. Apparently the kelp is good for you. Gets venting for you. And if screaming at water doesn't work, well, at least you scare it away the seagulls. Ah.
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1: Good morning, I'm RJ Broadhead. Here's what's happening. It's technically still summer until fall officially arrives at 8:05 tonight. Right on cue, there were frost warnings in some areas last night, including Midland and Orillia. Today, we'll only get to a high of 15 degrees, but Environment Canada says it will go back up to 20 degrees for this weekend. However, overnight lows will still be in the single digits. There are police investigations in opposite ends of Toronto this morning after two people were found dead in separate burned-out vehicles. Police say one happened in Scarborough, the other in Etobicoke. Investigators are trying to figure out if the two incidents are connected. There will be an open house at 6 p.m. tonight at the Orangeville Town Hall on Broadway, where you can have input on the future of Orangeville, such as where new homes, shops, and parks should go, as well as the development of transit and infrastructure. If you take the Barrie GO train starting today, train arrival and departure times will be up to 2 minutes earlier than the regular schedule. Due to planned construction, the earlier times will continue until October 2nd. In sports, the Blue Jays couldn't hold their eighth-inning lead and lost to the Orioles. They'll be eliminated tonight if they lose and the White Sox and Guardians both win. And the Rams beat the Giants 28-6. Country 105 weather is next.
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3: The Which Bin tool says green bin.
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1: A mix of sun and cloud today with a high of only 15 degrees. We will also have a gusty northeast wind. Tonight, partly cloudy. It will drop to 5 degrees overnight. Tomorrow, a mix of sun and cloud and a little bit warmer with a high of 17. Right now, it's a cool start. 7 in Alliston, 5 in Orangeville, and 4 in Shelburne. I'm RJ Broadhead. The next news, sports, and weather update is at 7 o'clock.
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0: That's Thelma Lee's, Thelma and Louise, yeah. Thelma and James. Remember the movie? The new track, Alternate Endings. Megan Maroney there too. 6:38 on this Tuesday morning. All good. Happy to have you along. 3 degrees here at the studios in Shelburne. So I can see the stars out. Still see the stars out. The sun doesn't come up for another half hour. I know. It's sleeping too. My son Daniel came home with this big old hunk, extra large pizza. He said, I wanted a slice. I just thought it was on sale. Okay. He says, have as much as you want. And I did. Now I'm paying for it. Top five signs you've eaten way too much pizza. And number five, you're sweating pizza sauce. You can no longer see the floor. Domino's stock tripled after my last order. You've got enough pizza crust edges left over, you can build a doghouse. And the number one sign you might have eaten too much pizza, my relationship with pizza is thick and thin. And right now it's making me thick. I brought some for lunch, too.
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3: Because so much diesel that Canadian farmers rely on comes from the United States, a recent report from Reuters saying that diesel shortage could extend into the new year has area farmers rather worried. According to the report from Reuters, North American diesel storage available for lease has hit a four-year high through October. U.S. diesel stocks are the lowest they've had this time of year on record, and distillate inventories are now below 100 million barrels in September through the end of 2026. The wars, according to the report, have severely disrupted diesel supplies, which has stranded millions of barrels a day in the Middle East and Russia, which has led to the draining of inventories in North America and historic lows while sending prices into record highs. Most farmers across southern Ontario are starting to become a little concerned as soybean harvest is now underway and corn harvest is right around the corner, as well as working ground to get crops in for the new year. And that's your Food and Ag Report. I'm Phil DeLand.
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Could be a pleasant day. Nice day for your first day of fall. Fresh, crispy, mixed sun and cloud. Highs of 15, 17 tomorrow, and back up to the 20s by the weekend. All right. 5 degrees this morning with the new one from Riley Green. Think as you drunk. Country 105.

0: Country 105, Riley Green. I think he was kind of inspired by the Toby Keith song. That's why there's a little sample of Toby there. He went to the Toby Keith family. He says, okay, if I use a little bit, he says, yeah, this is awesome. Hence the little sample, Think As You Drunk, Riley Green. Theme Brody 2, it's 10 before 7 on Tuesday morning. It's only Tuesday. Well, thanks for being there. It's fresh out. 3 degrees here at the studios in Shelburne, getting up to about 15 and sunny. 20s by the weekend. Looking for a forever puppy, kitty, doggy, rabbit? Well, the OSPCA Fall Adoption Days are coming up this weekend. The Humane Society is hosting Fall Adoption Days this Friday and Saturday. 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The special 2-day event, adoption fees for cats and dogs and rabbits will all be reduced to help as many animals as possible find loving homes. Yes, they got a record number of critters over there, so they say, hey, come on over and pick out something you like. Get a couple if you like. It's the Orangeville OSPCA Adoption Days this Friday and Saturday, 650 Riddell Road, Orangeville.
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you can have your say on the future of Orangeville at the open house later this evening. Details coming up next. Here's Nate Hollard from Tennille Towns, Country 105. Morning. Don't.

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2: It's Tuesday, September 22nd. Good morning, I'm RJ Broadhead. Fall officially arrives at 8:05 tonight, right on cue. There were frost warnings in some areas last night, including Midland and Orillia. Today we'll only get to a high of 15 degrees, but it will go back up to 20 degrees for this weekend. However, overnight lows will be in the single digits. There are police investigations in opposite ends of Toronto this morning after two people were found dead in separate burned-out vehicles. Police say one happened in Scarborough, the other in Etobicoke. Investigators are trying to figure out if the two incidents are connected. There will be an open house at 6 p.m. tonight at the Orangeville Town Hall on Broadway, where you can have input on the future of Orangeville, such as where new homes, shops, and parks should go, as well as the development of transit and infrastructure. If you take the Barrie GO train starting today, train arrival and departure times will be up to 2 minutes earlier than the regular schedule. Due to planned construction, the earlier times will continue until October 2nd. The federal Liberals have introduced legislation as part of the Building Canada Strong Act, including speeding up approvals for major projects and changes to collective bargaining by helping parties address issues earlier and resolve disputes while fully protecting the right to strike. Prime Minister Mark Carney missed the first event of the United Nations General Assembly yesterday after his flight to New York was delayed due to technical issues at air traffic control that affected U.S. Northeast Airport. Carney is in New York now and is expected to attend the opening of the General Assembly today. President Donald Trump will speak to the Assembly this morning. President Trump also announced a deal with Belarus to buy potash. Saskatchewan Premier Scott Moe says buying what he calls blood potash from Belarus would support Russia in the war against Ukraine. There was a data breach at a major online ID verification company. IDscan.net, used by bars, casinos, and car rental companies, holds details like driver's licenses and other government-issued documents from both Canada and the U.S. The Privacy Commissioner is now investigating whether any Canadians potentially affected have been properly notified. Peel Police will provide an update this morning into a firearms trafficking investigation spanning the GTA. So far this year, Peel Police have seized over 110 guns. And now, here's the morning sports. The Blue Jays were leading in the bottom of the eighth, but Pete Alonso hit his second homer of the game, a two-run shot to put Baltimore ahead for good in a 4-3 win. The Jays could be eliminated from playoff contention as early as today. They're 3.5 games out with 5 to play. If they lose and the White Sox and Guardians both win, that's it. No playoffs for the Jays. The injuries are piling up, too. Vladimir Guerrero didn't play because of a back issue. Brett Bateman left in the second with a hip injury. And Dylan Cease has shoulder inflammation and will miss his next start. In the other two games yesterday, the Tigers defeated the Nationals and San Fran got past the Twins. Matthew Stafford threw 4 touchdowns, 2 of them to Davante Adams, and the Rams easily beat the Giants 28-6. Giants lost Jackson Dart to a knee injury on their first series. And 1 week from today is a big one. It's the start of the Major League Baseball playoffs, and it's also the first day of the NHL regular season. I'll have your forecast next.
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2: Today, a mix of sun and cloud with a gusty northeast wind and a high of only 15 degrees. Tonight, fall will officially arrive at 8:05. It will be partly cloudy and the temperature dropping to a low of 5 overnight. Tomorrow, a mix of sun and cloud. It will be a bit warmer with a high of 17. Right now, it's 6 in Alliston and 4 degrees in Orangeville and Shelburne. I'm RJ Broadhead. The next news, sports, and weather update is at 7:30.
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1: That's Sasha. Hey, Ma, I made it. Country 105 Luke Combs. Beer never broke my heart. No, not at all. That's like my beer. Hope your morning's going good. It's right 4 degrees outside. Did you barbecue on the weekend? Technically the last weekend summer, but we still got good weekends coming our way. But there's nothing better than a barbecue. It kind of takes you back, you know. Not a fancy burger with 14 toppings. I'm talking about, you know, the burgers we grew up with. You know, put a little cheese on top, ketchup, mustard, maybe a pickle. Oh, yes. And the smell of a barbecue in the neighborhood. Oh, you can smell that everywhere. Remember when you were a kid, you're playing outside, you smell burgers cooking somewhere, oh, and all of a sudden you're hungry, right? Yeah. And if you weren't making them, there's always that little burger joint you might go to. Maybe head over to Super Burger or Champ or something like that. Or maybe you're a local, you have a little local joint, get a burger and fries. I know, it's so good. Somehow that was a perfectly good night out. No reservations, no QR codes, no tiny burger on a fancy big plate with a smear of something. It's funny how food can bring back the memories. Sometimes all it takes, the smell of a burger on a barbecue, and make you feel like you're 15 again. You know, standing around the backyard, waiting for somebody to yell out, come and get it! Oh, I know. Back then, you know, Dad didn't need a meat thermometer. Nope, just had to get a spatula, squish down, and see how much smoke is coming out of the barbecue. That's when the burgers were ready. Did you barbecue on the weekend? I did some burgers, too. Now I'm hungry.
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0: It's Country 105, Shaboozy and a Cowgirl. It's 7:20. Hey, it's Rod. You doing good? Welcome to your Tuesday. And the sun's been up for what, 20 minutes, if that? And it dropped like 2 degrees. It's 2 degrees here at the studios in Shelburne. It's always the coldest before the dawn, right? I don't know why it does that, but it is chilly. Getting up to only 15 degrees today. Nashville notes, Carrie Underwood is actually working on, get this, a rock album. And she's being mentored from GNR's Axl Rose. Yeah, she's working on some new material. Different sound from the country she's known for. She and Axl performed before a few times, like a Stagecoach and stuff like that. She actually did a show recently where she did a whole bunch of rockers, including a Limp Bizkit tune. Remember that? That was last week. Yeah. Look for some new rock from Carrie Underwood. Nice. Lainey Wilson is launching a home decor line today, inspired by her signature cowgirl boots. The first releases include hand-painted ceramic cowgirl boot bud vases, cowgirl boot dishes, Courtly, Mocha Check, Rosie Check, colorways, whatever that is. But they're all handcrafted and painted decor things for Lainey. And Jelly Roll apparently wants to do stand-up comedy now. He's filled in for Jimmy Kimmel a couple times and had fun. He loves the laughs he was getting. So he thinks he's going to focus on comedy clubs, maybe some small theaters instead of doing arenas. He says, I love the immediate laugh. Completely different high. He's already joking that his next tour might not require a band, but he's developing more of a comedy thing.
1: I think the last time I was this nervous, I was in front of the parole board. Y'all, I figured if Post Malone could try country music, I could try comedy. I have lost quite a bit of weight. I was always fat, but when I was born, it wasn't a delivery, it was a DiGiorno's.
0: Yeah, so we'll see how that turns out. Jelly Roll and comedy. And that's your Nashville Notes.
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Tucker Whitmore, looking for a brunette. Mm-hmm. Police are investigating after people were found dead in separate burned vehicles in Toronto over the overnight. That story's coming up. 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
1: I'm RJ Broadhead. Good morning. Here's what's happening. There will be an open house at 6 p.m. tonight at the Orangeville Town Hall on Broadway, where you can have input on the future of Orangeville, such as where new homes, shops, and parks should go, as well as the development of transit and infrastructure. There are police investigations in opposite ends of Toronto this morning after two people were found dead in separate burned-out vehicles. Police say one happened in Scarborough, the other in Etobicoke. Investigators are trying to figure out if the two incidents are connected. Fall officially arrives at 8:05 tonight, right on cue. There were frost warnings in some areas last night, including Midland and Orillia. Today we'll only get to a high of 15 degrees, but it will go back up to 20 degrees for this weekend. However, overnight lows will be in the single digits. If you take the Barrie GO train starting today, train arrival and departure times will be up to 2 minutes earlier than the regular schedule. Due to planned construction, the earlier times will continue until October 2nd. Peel Police will provide an update this morning into a firearms trafficking investigation spanning the GTA. So far this year, Peel Police have seized over 110 guns. In sports, the Blue Jays couldn't hold their eighth-inning lead and lost to the Orioles. They'll be eliminated tonight if they lose and the White Sox and Guardians both win. And the Rams beat the Giants 28-6. Country 105 weather is next.
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1: A mix of sun and cloud today with a breezy northeast wind and a high of 15. Tonight, partly cloudy. It will drop to 5 degrees overnight. And tomorrow, we'll have a mix of sun and cloud. It will be slightly warmer with a high of 17. Right now, it's 6 in Alliston and 4 in Orangeville and Shelburne. I'm RJ Broadhead. The next news, sports, and weather update is at 8 o'clock.
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1: Not really sure what season is. I saw watermelons at the store, along with Halloween candies, pool floaties, firewood, and now Christmas lights. Yeah, welcome to fall. Alan Jackson, Country 105.

0: Jackson and his Mercury Blues. John Party, the new one, and Boots Off. John Party, part of the big Misty City Musical Festival down the falls over the weekend. I saw pictures. Congrats again to our grand prize winner, Dan Purdy of Collingwood. Got tickets to see the show. He's sending me pictures now. Nice. I wish it was there. It is 6:39 on a Tuesday morning. Yeah, thanks for tuning in. It's only 3 degrees. Yeah, the sun's shining breezy, making it feel a whole lot cooler. Just looking at my Country 105 Facebook page. Memories coming up today. It was 5 years ago today. I spent 3 days and three nights camping in the parking lot of the Sobeys in Orangeville. Big food drive. The picture shows me standing in a sideways rain. Yeah, that was the day we had the monsoon rains come through. And I was sleeping in a tent, freezing, rainstorm. But we raised a lot of good food and money for the food bank. That was a lot of fun. Looking at the roads, you still got that ongoing construction, southbound 10 through Orangeville. It's much better now. They had both lanes closed off and a single lane open, but now it's flowing a little bit better, just regular volume through roadway and left turn lights at the hospital there. All right, so that's mucho better now. That's good.
1: And now another useless fact.
0: But 20% of workers wish we had a paid day off so we can go shop for a new car. That's pretty involved. Yeah, I'd like that too. Gotta wait for weekends to do that now. People generally prefer blue toothbrushes over red ones. Mine's purple. Is that okay? I like blue myself too. And the technical term for pounding on a machine to get to work is called percussive maintenance. Yeah, I wail on my TV a lot of times. Or this thing. This thing on? Give it a hit. All right.
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4: Because so much diesel that Canadian farmers rely on comes from the United States, a recent report from Reuters saying that diesel shortage could extend into the new year has area farmers rather worried. According to the report from Reuters, North American diesel storage available for lease has hit a four-year high through October. U.S. diesel stocks are the lowest they've had this time of year on record, and distillate inventories are now below 100 million barrels in September through the end of 2026. The wars, according to the report, have severely disrupted diesel supplies, which has stranded millions of barrels a day in the Middle East and Russia, which has led to the draining of inventories in North America and historic lows while sending prices into record highs. Most farmers across southern Ontario are starting to become a little concerned as soybean harvest is now underway and corn harvest is right around the corner, as well as working ground to get crops in for the new year. And that's your Food and Ag Report. I'm Phil DeLand.
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Your chance to win tickets to the G&E coming up next. Sunshine today, a few clouds, cool again, nice fall day. Highs about 15, 17 tomorrow, 18 Thursday, 20s by the weekend. We're getting back up there. Cold tonight, down to 5. Right now we're sitting at 4 with Lady Wilson, Country 105.

0: Lady Wilson, somewhere over Laredo, Texas. She was in the plane and she was flying in. That's where she came up with the idea of writing the song. Yeah. Somewhere over the rainbow or Laredo. Mm-hmm. Johnny Walker with Josh Stump there too. It's 7:51. How's it going? You awake? Almost? All right. Now step outside. That'll wake you up. It's only 4 degrees in the sunshine, getting up to 15 for your first day of fall. The whole week's feeling like fall. I know. And yeah, I caved. I put the furnace back on. I put the new air filter in, put the furnace back on, but I'll turn it off in the daytime when it's nice. I know. It's too chilly at night now. Even with the comforters, it's getting cold. Hey, coming up this weekend, you need another fair to go to? So much fun at the Shelburne Fall Fair on the weekend, and those were beating the Fall Fair, and then also Saga Beach Blues Fest. Now this coming weekend, here we go, it's the G&E, the 169th Annual Great Northern Exhibition up at the Collingwood Fairgrounds this weekend between Collingwood and Wasaga Beach. Friday is the big antique show, classic truck pull at 6. Saturday at the heavy horse show, fiddle, step dance competitions, lawn tractor pulls, super modified trucks and tractor pulls. That's on a Saturday. Sunday, the demolition derby at 1, livestock shows, and a huge midway. It's a good one too. Food trucks, deep fried Oreos. Oh, I can't wait. Mars bars. Yeah, it's all cool. Pony rides, live music on the stage all weekend long. You want to go? I got a family 4-pack of tickets for you if you want to go. 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Yeah, just text us on the text line there. All right? And we'll set you up for tickets. Want to go to the show? You got to call and text me now on the Water Depot Orangeville text line. 1-888-740-0105. And we'll set you up with a 4-pack of tickets to the G&E this weekend. 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

Keith Urban, still enjoying the summer. Congrats going out to David from Melanchthon. He texted the word G&E to me and scored a family four-pack of tickets to the show this weekend. Coming up, first day of fall forecast. 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
3: Good morning. It's Tuesday, September 22nd. I'm RJ Broadhead. Fall officially arrives later today at 8.05 p.m., and the forecast is taking the date seriously, given that Environment Canada issued yellow warnings about frost overnight for areas like Orillia and Midland. The high today for most of our listening area is 15 degrees, but dropping into the single digits again tonight at just 5 degrees. The daytime temperature will continue to increase into the weekend and up to 20 degrees again by Saturday. You can have your say on the future of Orangeville at an open house today where the long-term vision for Orangeville will be discussed, such as where new homes, shops, and parks should go, as well as the development of transit and infrastructure. The open house begins at 6 p.m. at the Town Hall on Broadway. If you take the Barrie GO train starting today, train arrival and departure times will be up to 2 minutes earlier than the regular schedule due to planned construction. The earlier times will continue until October 2nd. There are police investigations in opposite ends of Toronto this morning after two people were found dead in separate burned-out vehicles. Police say one happened in Scarborough, the other in Etobicoke. Investigators are trying to figure out if the two incidents are connected. The federal Liberals have introduced legislation as part of the Building Canada Strong Act, including speeding up approvals for major projects and changes to collective bargaining by helping parties address issues earlier and resolve disputes while fully protecting the right to strike. Prime Minister Mark Carney missed the first event of the United Nations General Assembly yesterday after his flight to New York was delayed due to technical issues at air traffic control that affected U.S. Northeast Airport. Carney is in New York now and is expected to attend the opening of the General Assembly today. President Donald Trump will speak to the Assembly this morning. President Trump also announced a deal with Belarus to buy potash. Saskatchewan Premier Scott Moe says buying what he calls blood potash from Belarus would support Russia in the war against Ukraine. Peel Police will provide an update this morning into a firearms trafficking investigation spanning the GTA. So far this year, Peel Police have seized over 110 guns. And now, here's the morning sports. The Blue Jays were leading in the bottom of the eighth, but Pete Alonso hit his second homer of the game, a two-run shot to put Baltimore ahead for good in a 4-3 win. The Jays could be eliminated from playoff contention as early as today. They're 3.5 games out with 5 to play. If they lose and the White Sox and Guardians both win, that's it. No playoffs for the Jays. The injuries are piling up, too. Vladimir Guerrero didn't play because of a back issue. Brett Bateman left in the second with a hip injury. And Dylan Cease has shoulder inflammation and will miss his next start. In the other two games yesterday, the Tigers defeated the Nationals and San Fran got past the Twins. Matthew Stafford threw 4 touchdowns, 2 of them to Devontae Adams, and the Rams easily beat the Giants 28-6. Giants lost Jackson Dart to a knee injury on their first series. And 1 week from today is a big one. It's the start of the Major League Baseball playoffs, and it's also the first day of the NHL regular season. That's news and sports. I'll have your forecast next.
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3: Today, a mix of sun and cloud with a northeast wind gusting to 40 kilometers per hour and a high of 15. Tonight, fall will arrive at 8:05. It will be partly cloudy and dropping to a low of 5 degrees. Tomorrow, a mix of sun and cloud and it will warm up slightly to a high of 17. Right now, it's 6 in Alliston and 5 in Orangeville and Shelburne. I'm RJ Broadhead. The next news, sports, and weather update is at 8:30.
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0: Ella Langley. Just being her. I like when she's her.
1: Mm-hmm.
0: The National Toy Hall of Fame announces finalists for 2026. Who made the list? We'll find out next. Luke Bryan. Yeah, so most people are good. Most. Country 105. Morning.

0: most people are good.
1: Yeah, most people are good. According to Luke Bryan, Country 105, Ella Langley, be her. 8:14 on a Tuesday morning. Thanks for sharing your morning with us. Loving the sunshine. Breezy. It's chilly out there. It's a 4, but it feels like 1. Frost warnings for areas around us and north. Yeah, watch out for your tomatoes. Put something out nighttime. It's going to be single digits all this week overnight. So, I know. Mid-teens and 20s by the weekend. Road's busy, but no other delays going on there right now. Let me check. Nope, it's all good. So, the National Toy Hall of Fame announces finalists for 2026. And once again, my favorite toy, fireworks. Didn't make the list. I know. Finalists this year are Bop It. I'm not sure which one's Bop It. Care Bears. Mousetrap, Pokemon cards, Polly Pockets, are those? The game, Sorry, very Canadian. Yahtzee and Tickle Me Elmo made the list this year. And apparently an actual playground slide. They still have big slides around anymore? Not many these days. And if you want to go that direction, how about adding a nominated the shopping cart at No Frills? That was always a fun toy growing up, right? Shopping carts? Mousetrap, remember playing that? Took like forever to set that thing up and lasted about 3 hours. Tickle Me Elmo. Remember when it first came out? It was so popular. People were like fighting in the aisles. It's mine. No, it's mine. I know. Did you ever have one? It's funny. When you were a kid, these weren't just toys. Years later, they're like tiny little time machines. Think it back. Did you have a favorite toy on the list that we should add? Let me know. What toy should we add to the toys list? Is the yo-yo in there? I think so. Frisbees? Yeah. If it was up to me, I'd nominate the TV remote. That's my favorite toy.
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Speaking of, Webster has added 1,400 new words to the dictionary. I'll tell you the rundown just a bit. Mix on the cloud today, breezy, feel cool, only getting up to 15 this afternoon, 5 tonight, and 17 tomorrow. Right now it's 4 with Tim McGraw.

0: Ken, Trio 105 with Tim McGraw, just to see you smile. Smile, say cheese.
1: Yeah, it was so nice. Nicole Kidman just turned, 49? And Tim brought her out on stage to sing happy birthday to her. How nice is that? Aw. 8:24 on your Tuesday morning. Thanks for joining us. Only 4 degrees outside, getting up to 15 this afternoon. It's fresh. It's a fresh one out there. So the dictionary, folks, Webster's added 1,400 new words and meanings. 1,400. I don't even know that many words. Do you? Obviously, you can tell. Somewhere my English teacher is just shaking his head. Some of the new words they've added, zennial, that's with an X. Someone born in the late 70s or early 80s, early to know what life before the internet was. Yacht Rock has a big tune now, 70s, 80s tunes. Makes you want to grow a stash and buy a boat. I like Yacht Rock. And the term Sunday scaries is a thing now. Feeling when Sunday night arrives, you realize tomorrow's Monday. A few words that didn't make the list this year that I thought they should have. How about snacksident? When you accidentally eat an entire bag of chips, oops, snacksident. Costco, you go there for toilet paper, leave $300 cheap, poor, forget the toilet paper. Yeah. And finally, I should add dad naps. I love dad naps. You know, you sit down for 5 minutes, close your eyes, wake up an hour later. I was resting my eyes. It was just a that's what a dad nap does.
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2: Good morning, I'm RJ Broadhead. Here's what's happening. It's technically still summer until fall officially arrives at 8:05 tonight. Right on cue, there were frost warnings in some areas last night, including Midland and Orillia. Today, we'll only get to a high of 15 degrees, but Environment Canada says it will go back up to 20 degrees for this weekend. However, overnight lows will still be in the single digits. There are police investigations in opposite ends of Toronto this morning after two people were found dead in separate burned-out vehicles. Police say one happened in Scarborough, the other in Etobicoke. Investigators are trying to figure out if the two incidents are connected. There will be an open house at 6 p.m. tonight at the Orangeville Town Hall on Broadway, where you can have input on the future of Orangeville, such as where new homes, shops, and parks should go, as well as the development of transit and infrastructure. If you take the Barrie GO train starting today, train arrival and departure times will be up to 2 minutes earlier than the regular schedule. Due to planned construction, the earlier times will continue until October 2nd. In sports, the Blue Jays couldn't hold their eighth-inning lead and lost to the Orioles. They'll be eliminated tonight if they lose and the White Sox and Guardians both win. And the Rams beat the Giants 28-6. Country 105 weather is next.
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2: A mix of sun and cloud and a high of 15 degrees today. We will also have a breezy northeast wind. Tonight, fall will officially arrive at 8:05. It will be partly cloudy and dropping to 5 degrees overnight. Tomorrow, a mix of sun and cloud and a little bit warmer with a high of 17. Right now, it's 7 in Alliston and 6 in Orangeville and Shelburne. I'm RJ Broadhead, and now you're up to date.
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0: all in.
1: You know, my goal in life was always to have my life together by the time I turned 40. Well, that was 20 years ago. Still working on it. Here's the new one from Braden King. We got beer. Country 105.

0: That's the gnome for Braden King. We got beer.
1: That's right. Chase Matthew too, darling. 8:40, 20 before 9 on your Tuesday morning. Welcome to the show. Appreciate you being there. 5 degrees. That's it. 5. It's chilly outside. Sunshine is nice, but it's fresh. Feels like 2 degrees right now. Cool. Yes, we have a wind chill this morning. If you're gassing up, no big change in the gas prices, according to GasBuddy.com. Collingwood's still cheap right now, $1.65. Everybody else sitting around $1.79. Here, Orangeville, Shelburne, $1.78. Diesel's $2.59. It's $1.70 in Barrie at the gas station there in Canadian Tire. No expected drop today or increase, but tomorrow they're calling for the oil prices to drop a bit, which is good for diesel. So maybe a drop tomorrow. We'll see. Average price through the GTA, $1.84. So yeah, we're still a little bit cheaper.
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How did I get so L-U-C-K-Y? How did I?

0: Country 105, get your hands up. Jelly Roll, as mentioned earlier in Natural Notes, he wants to do a comedy show because he was hosting Jimmy Kimmel for a while and likes the laughs and the reaction from the crowd. He says, maybe I should do stand-up comedy. He's a funny guy. I'd go see him. Jade Eagles in there, too, trying to get lucky. 10 before 9 on your Tuesday morning. You and I hanging out today. It was good. Sunshine, breezy, cool. Only 5 out there. Gonna be nice for the weekend, back up in the 20s, which is good. This Saturday, come on out for a fall hike at Mono Cliffs. This Saturday, starting at noon, come on out. There's going to be guided tours, walking around, seeing all the beautiful color changes. Mono Cliff Park, just north of Rancho. Details online, country105.ca. And keep listening throughout the day for the chicks squawking away. Yeah, that thing there, when you see them, that's your chance to text. Yeah, the word chicks, along with name, location, to the Water Depot Orangeville text line at 1-888-740-0105. And that gets yourself into the draw. Well, you could be able to see the chicks live in concert in California this fall. Nice. So keep listening. 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Yeah, can't wait to go. If you win, take me, would you? Just ask him. Your workday kickoff coming up next. 105 minutes, a nonstop country, commercial free coming your way. But first, leave you with the morning corny dad joke. All right. What do farmers use to make crop circles? They use a protractor. You know, protractors? Yeah. Okay, I like that one. Enjoy your Tuesday. And hey, thanks for the ride.
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Today, a mix of sun and cloud with a gusty northeast wind and a high of only 15 degrees. Tonight, fall will officially arrive at 8:05. It will be partly cloudy and the temperature dropping to a low of 5 overnight. Tomorrow, a mix of sun and cloud. It will be a bit warmer with a high of 17.

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Today, a mix of sun and cloud with a northeast wind that could get up to 40 kilometers per hour and a high of 15 today. Tonight, partly cloudy when fall arrives. We'll get to a low of 5 overnight. And tomorrow, a mix of sun and cloud with a high of 17.

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2: Today, a mix of sun and cloud with a gusty northeast wind and a high of only 15 degrees. Tonight, fall will officially arrive at 8:05. It will be partly cloudy and the temperature dropping to a low of 5 overnight. Tomorrow, a mix of sun and cloud. It will be a bit warmer with a high of 17.

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9: Today, a mix of sun and cloud with a northeast wind that could get up to 40 kilometers per hour and a high of 15 today. Tonight, partly cloudy when fall arrives. We'll get to a low of 5 overnight. And tomorrow, a mix of sun and cloud with a high of 17.

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5: Today, a mix of sun and cloud with a northeast wind that could get up to 40 kilometers per hour and a high of 15 today. Tonight, partly cloudy when fall arrives. We'll get to a low of 5 overnight. And tomorrow, a mix of sun and cloud with a high of 17.

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3: Good afternoon. I'm Phil DeLand. Before your news, just checking your roads. 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You can have your say on the future of Orangeville at an open house today. The long-term vision for Orangeville will be discussed, such as where new homes, shops, and parks should go, as well as the development of transit and infrastructure. The open house starts at 6 o'clock tonight at the Town Hall on Broadway. If you take the Barrie GO train, starting today, train arrival and departure times will be up to 2 minutes earlier than the regular schedule. Due to planned construction, the earlier times will continue until October 2nd. It's technically still summer until fall officially arrives at 8:05 tonight. Right on cue, there were frost warnings in some areas last night, including Midland and Orillia. Today, we will only get to a high of about 15 degrees, but Environment Canada says it will go up to about 20 degrees over the weekend. However, overnight lows will be in the single digits. There were police investigations in opposite ends of Toronto this morning after two people were found dead in separate burned out vehicles. Police say one happened in Scarborough, the other in Etobicoke. Investigators are trying to figure out if the two incidents are connected. Federal Liberals have introduced legislation that contains changes to collective bargaining. It's part of the Building Canada Strong Act. A section of it proposes changes to the Canada Labor Code. The Liberals say will strengthen collective bargaining by helping parties address issues earlier, reach negotiated agreements, and resolve disputes while fully protecting the right to strike. Unions will be watching that closely. Police have made a handful of arrests and laid almost 100 charges linked to the dark web. York Regional Police say five suspects were arrested in connection to a drug trafficking network called the Icy White North and are now facing a combined 80 charges. Authorities also seized about $3 million worth of drugs along with luxury goods and, quote, a significant amount of cryptocurrency. They say Icy White North has been operating since about 2022 and has accumulated more than 9,000 positive reviews on the dark web. In sports this hour, the Blue Jays take on the Orioles today. Toronto can be eliminated from playoff contention if they lose and the White Sox and Guardians win at the same time. Max Scherzer will start for the Jays. That's news and sports. Your forecast is next.
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1: Country 105 weather.
3: A mix of sun and cloud for today, high of around 15 degrees. Cloudy tonight, dropping to a low of plus 5. Sun cloud for tomorrow, high 17. And then sunny for the rest of the week through Thursday and Friday with highs of 20 for both days. Right now in Alliston, it's 15, Orangeville 13, and in Shelburne, it's also 13. I'm Phil DeLand. 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
11: A mix of sun and cloud for today, high of around 15 degrees. Cloudy tonight, dropping to a low of plus 5. Sun cloud for tomorrow, high 17. And then sunny for the rest of the week through Thursday and Friday with highs of 20 for both days.

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5: Sun and cloud for today, reaching a high of around 15 degrees. Cloudy overnight tonight, dipping down to a low of about plus 5. We'll get a mix of sun and cloud for tomorrow and a high of 17. A beautiful end to the week, however, with sun for Thursday and Friday with a high of 20 for both days.

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5: A mix of sun and cloud for today, high of around 15 degrees. Cloudy tonight, dropping to a low of plus 5. Sun cloud for tomorrow, high 17. And then sunny for the rest of the week through Thursday and Friday with highs of 20 for both days.

I was right. It's always the same. 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That's all.

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10: Sun and cloud for today, reaching a high of around 15 degrees. Cloudy overnight tonight, dipping down to a low of about plus 5. We'll get a mix of sun and cloud for tomorrow and a high of 17. A beautiful end to the week, however, with sun for Thursday and Friday with a high of 20 for both days.

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6: A mix of sun and cloud for today, high of around 15 degrees. Cloudy tonight, dropping to a low of plus 5. Sun cloud for tomorrow, high 17. And then sunny for the rest of the week through Thursday and Friday with highs of 20 for both days.
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5: Originally from Hamilton, Jeff Rogers now calls Huntsville home. He loved the stage, started out with performing at every talent show his elementary school put on. He's worked as an Elvis Presley tribute artist, plus a Dwight Yoakam tribute artist. Now with his own song, this is Jeff Rogers with...

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6: Mix of sun and cloud to close out our afternoon. Temperature is going to hold steady at about 15 degrees. Some clouds overnight tonight as we dip to a low near plus 5. Mix of sun and cloud again for tomorrow, high of about 17. Sunny on Thursday and Friday with a high of 20 for Thursday, and again a high of 20 for Friday as well.
7: Drunk me, I bet you're sitting on a high back, running up a good tab, thinking them two for one shots ain't kicking in. 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

Today's Best Country, Country 105. Matt joining you here. Now, we're no strangers to bears here in Dufferin County. Every now and then, people spot them. Usually, they're not walking into our stores. However, there's some brazen ones out west. I have a story coming up after George Burge and Luke Combs. First, here's the Rec Laws.

0: Today's best country, Country 105. Matt with you here. Black bears here in Dufferin County, quite reclusive usually. Usually if they see people, they run away or head in the other direction. But out west, out in British Columbia, a lot of bears have become quite brazen. And there was one recently just wandered right into a pharmacy. The bear and a cub walked into the pharmacy, went straight to the perfume aisle, probably something there that smelled at least delicious, didn't find what they were looking for and left. And you know what they do out there with black bears that do this? They euthanize them. And so they killed the bear and sent the baby off to animal shelter somewhere. That seems a little harsh, right? Considering that that bear was probably the best customer this pharmacy had all day. Just walked in, didn't ask any questions, didn't complain. I've worked in retail. I would welcome a customer like this bear. Country 105
1: traffic. Not a bad start to your afternoon drive. Just seeing a brief slowdown on the northbound 410 between the 407 and Queen Street. Outside of that, things moving well across Highway 9, 89, 10, and 124.
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1: Mostly sunny for the rest of our day today. Temperature steady at about 15 degrees. Cloudy overnight tonight, dipping to a low near plus 5. A sun-cloud mix for tomorrow, high of around 17. And then ending the week for Thursday and Friday with a sunny sky for both days and highs of 20 for both days as well.

0: 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Matt with you here. A few minutes ago, you may or may not have heard the sound of some baby chicks. This sound. If you hear that sound, what you're going to want to do is go to our text line and text the word chicks to 1-888-740-0105. Because that gets you in the draw to go see the country group, The Chicks, in Hollywood, California, at the Dolby Theater. We're going to send you there on an airplane. You don't have to drive. That's good. And we're going to put you up in a hotel somewhere. It's going to be an incredible trip. So be sure to get in on this. The text line again is 1-888-740-0105. 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
1: traffic. Not a bad start to your afternoon drive. Just seeing a brief slowdown on the northbound 410 between the 407 and Queen Street. Outside of that, things moving well across Highway 9, 89, 10, and 124.
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1: Mix of sun and cloud to close out our afternoon. Temperature is going to hold steady at about 15 degrees. Some clouds overnight tonight as we dip to a low near plus 5. Mix of sun and cloud again for tomorrow, high of about 17. Sunny on Thursday and Friday with a high of 20 for Thursday, and again a high of 20 for Friday as well.

0: Country 105, today's best country. Matt with you here. This is probably welcome news for snowbirds who aren't going to the United States this winter. Sounds like here in Dufferin County, we will have a milder winter. And this is because a warm weather system that is coming in the Pacific Ocean. Now, it has tied the 2016 record for how warm this system is. And it's bringing heat to countries on the other side of the Pacific right now. And that warm weather is supposed to head to us here in Canada. Yay! A warmer winter. I think that's a good thing. As long as it doesn't mean we get rain instead of snow. Because I would rather have snow than mud. Mud's the worst. Especially if you have a dog. Oh, it's the worst. I welcome snow any day above that. Also, it's good news if you're planning to do one of those charity polar plunges. It means that the lake water and ambient temperature won't be as cold, and you can jump into the icy water and torture yourself still, but it won't be as torturous, and you've already given to the cause anyway.
1: 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Yeah, real Chicks. 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
3: Good afternoon, I'm Phil DeLand. Before your news, just checking your roads. Northbound on the 410, slow going right now between the 407 and Sandalwood Parkway. Highway 10 in pretty good shape, just a bit of a slowdown near Highway 9 as you head into Orangeville. Things moving well across Highway 89 from Alliston over to Shelburne. Downtown Shelburne, a bit of a congestion near Owen Sound Street. If you see any issues on your drive, call us toll free at 1-888-740-0105. You can have your say on the future of Orangeville at an open house today. The long-term vision for Orangeville will be discussed, such as where new homes, shops, and parks should go, as well as the development of transit and infrastructure. The open house begins at 6 p.m. tonight at the Town Hall on Broadway. It's still technically summer until fall officially arrives at 8:05 tonight. Right on cue, there were frost warnings in some areas last night, including over in Midland and Orillia. Today, we got to a high of about 15 degrees, but Environment Canada says it'll go back up to 20 for the rest of this week and into the weekend. However, overnight lows will remain in the single digits. There were police investigations in opposite ends of Toronto this morning after two people were found dead in separate burned-out vehicles. Police say one happened in Scarborough, the other in Etobicoke. Investigators are trying to figure out if the two incidents are connected. Federal Liberals have introduced legislation that contains changes to collective bargaining. It's part of the Building Canada Strong Act. A section of it proposes changes to the Canada Labour Code. The Liberals say will strengthen collective bargaining by helping parties address issues earlier, reach negotiated agreements, and resolve disputes while fully protecting the right to strike. Unions will be watching that rather closely. Police have made a handful of arrests and laid almost 100 charges linked to the dark web. York Regional Police say the five suspects were arrested in connection to a drug trafficking network called the Icy White North and are facing a combined 80 charges. Authorities also seized $3 million worth of drugs, along with luxury goods and a significant amount of cryptocurrency. They say Icy White North has been operating since 2022 and has accumulated more than 9,000 positive reviews on the dark web. It's believed that the site generated significant illicit revenue with more than $100,000 in monthly revenue. Another beluga whale that had been moved out of marine land has died. Officials with Shedd Aquarium in Chicago confirmed today that 26-year-old Osiris died yesterday morning. The female beluga was moved to Shedd from marine land in July and is one of 10 that was shipped there. Two other whales from the now shuttered Niagara Falls Park died at Shedd within weeks of the move, while another long-term whale that had been housed there also died recently. Another whale from marine land that was sent to Spain died last week. In sports this hour, the Blue Jays take on the Orioles tonight. Max Scherzer starts for the Jays. Toronto could be eliminated from playoff contention if they lose and both the White Sox and Guardians win. That's news and sports. Your forecast is coming up next.
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3: Mostly sunny for the rest of our day today. Temperature steady at about 15 degrees. Cloudy overnight tonight, dipping to a low near plus 5. A sun cloud mix for tomorrow, high of around 17. And then ending the week for Thursday and Friday with a sunny sky for both days and highs of 20 for both days as well. Right now in Alliston it's 16, in Orangeville it's 16 as well, and in Shelburne it's 15. I'm Phil DeLand. Now you're up to date.
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That's Cameron Whitcomb on Country 105, today's best country. Dan and Shay on the way. James Barker Band coming up. First, here's Morgan Wallen with You Proof.

0: Espresso. Today's best country, Country 105. Matt with you here. I like the clothes from Lululemon. I just can't afford the clothes from Lululemon. Have you ever gone into one of those stores? For me, I look around a bit, look at the prices, and then I'm back out on the bench at the mall. But maybe now I can afford Lululemon, because Lululemon has announced that they're going to sell used clothing. Yes, if you have Lululemon that is in good shape, you can sell it back to them and then they'll resell it. But something doesn't sit well with me. You know, tights that have been worn by somebody right up against their skin. Those tights have practically been in someone's bum crack, and I'm going to rebuy this stuff? No thanks. Country 105 traffic.
1: Northbound on the 410, slow going right now between the 407 and Sandalwood Parkway. Highway 10 in pretty good shape, just a bit of a slowdown near Highway 9 as you head into Orangeville. Things moving well across Highway 89 from Alliston over to Shelburne. Downtown Shelburne, a bit of a congestion near Owen Sound Street.
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1: Mostly sunny for the rest of our day today. Temperature steady at about 15 degrees. Cloudy overnight tonight, dipping to a low near plus 5. A sun-cloud mix for tomorrow, high of around 17. And then ending the week for Thursday and Friday with a sunny sky for both days and highs of 20 for both days as well.

ranch hand in a pinch, man. Hotter than the red on a cattle brand. Cause she's a gold digger with a quick trigger. A cast iron skillet swinging lid flipper. Now he's a double wide on the county line. Sipping on a six pack of Lone Star Light. She did him dirty, took him to

horseback. Now he's a buckskin, 15 hands, 5-time team rope champion. She never liked him, she don't need him. Hell, she don't even know how to feed him. She ain't a kid.

0: Today's Best Country, Country 105. Matt with you here. For years now, people have loved to watch failure videos. I remember when I was young watching America's Funniest Home Videos, and we would see kids who would bang bats into their dad's junk, you know, makes you laugh for a second. And then when the internet rolled around, we got great videos of things like people looking at their phones and walking into water fountains. It's always funny. And the latest fail videos that we can watch now are AI fail videos. There's an actress named Tilly Norwood. She's fully computer generated, and she was on Piers Morgan talk show recently, and she glitched. She just started speaking Cantonese to two English people. They had to remind her, "We're English. Can you talk in English?" And she said, "Oh, I glitched, I guess." AI fail videos might be the third best fail videos, right behind kids trying to carry a bowl of cereal and spilling it everywhere, then slipping on the cereal. Those are funny. And videos of belligerent fast food customers getting beat up by the cashiers. Those are the best. Country 105 traffic.
1: Northbound on the 410, slow going right now between the 407 and Sandalwood Parkway. Highway 10 in pretty good shape, just a bit of a slowdown near Highway 9 as you head into Orangeville. Things moving well across Highway 89 from Alliston over to Shelburne. Downtown Shelburne, a bit of a congestion near Owen Sound Street.
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1: Mix of sun and cloud to close out our afternoon. Temperature is going to hold steady at about 15 degrees. Some clouds overnight tonight as we dip to a low near plus 5. Mix of sun and cloud again for tomorrow, high of about 17. Sunny on Thursday and Friday with a high of 20 for Thursday, and again a high of 20 for Friday as well.

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1: Country 105, today's best country. 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If you've never been to the International Plowing Match and Rural Expo, it's a lot of fun. It's more than just people plowing. 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It's one of the biggest events in North America of its kind. Thousands of people show up to the event. It starts today. It's in Wacherton. You can see live music, there's great food, there's parades, hundreds of vendors, there's educational displays, food trucks, just so much to see and do. Sometimes you need a couple days to see it all. They're celebrating 50 years. It's on Durham Road in Wacherton. Be sure to head out. It starts today. Plowingmatch.org is the website you go to for the full list of events.
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2: Good evening, I'm Phil DeLand. Before your news, just checking your roads. Commuter traffic starting to cause more slowdowns now along the northbound 410 between the 407 and Sandalwood Parkway, as well as Highway 10 from Caledon through to just north of that downtown section. We're also seeing slowdowns along Highway 10 between 109 and Hockley Road, getting through Orangeville, downtown Shelburne slowing between 124 and Owen Sound Street in the downtown core. If you see any issues on your drive, call us toll-free at 1-888-740-0105. The town of Orangeville wants residents to have their say at an open house tonight on the future of the town. The long-term vision for Orangeville is going to be the topic of discussion, including where new homes, shops, and parks should be located, as well as the overall development of transit and infrastructure. The open house is at Town Hall on Broadway starting at 6 p.m. It's still technically summer, although it feels more like fall, which arrives officially tonight at 8:05. Right on cue, there were actually frost warnings in some areas last night, according to Environment Canada. We got to about 15 degrees today, but officials with Environment Canada say we're going to get up to about 20 for the rest of this week and into the weekend. Overnight lows, however, will be in the single digits, meaning your furnace may finally kick on. Two separate police investigations at opposite ends of Toronto this morning are being investigated to find out if they were linked. One person was found dead inside a burned-out vehicle in Scarborough, and then a similar incident happened in Etobicoke. They're trying to determine if there's any connection between the two incidents. Federal Liberals have introduced some legislation that's changing the collective bargaining if it gets passed. It's all part of the Building Canada Strong Act. According to the Liberal government, it proposes changes to the Canada Labour Code that they say will strengthen collective bargaining by helping parties address issues early on while negotiating agreements faster and resolving disputes fully and protecting the right to strike all in one. Unions say they'll be watching that rather closely. Police have arrested five people and handed out 80 charges connected to the dark web. York Regional Police say their investigation began earlier this year looking into the website Icy White North on the dark web. During their investigation, authorities seized $3 million worth of drugs, luxury goods, and a significant amount of cryptocurrency. That amount was not disclosed. Icy White North has been operating since at least 2022 and generated more than 9,000 positive reviews on the dark web. It's believed to have generated about $100,000 in monthly revenue. Another beluga whale that had been shipped out of Marineland recently has died. Shedd Aquarium officials in Chicago say 26-year-old Osiris died yesterday morning. The female beluga had been moved to Chicago from the now-shuttered Niagara Falls location in July, one of 10 that had been shipped there. Meanwhile, two other whales from Marineland had also died at Shedd Aquarium within weeks of their move, along with one whale that had been at that aquarium for some time. Another Marineland whale shipped over to Spain died last week. In sports this hour, the Blue Jays take on the Orioles tonight, trying to keep their playoff hopes alive. Max Scherzer will go for the Jays. If the Jays lose and the White Sox and Guardians both win, the Jays will be eliminated from playoff contention. That's news and sports. Your forecast is coming up next.
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2: Mostly clear for this evening with a few clouds out there. Temperature falling to around 10 by midnight tonight. Overnight tonight, a few more clouds as we dip down to a low of about plus 5. A mix of sun and cloud for tomorrow, high 17. Sunny for both Thursday and Friday with a high of 20 for both days. Right now it's 15 in Alliston, 16 in Orangeville, and also 15 in Shelburne. I'm Phil DeLand. 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

Dallas Smith on Country 105. Today's Best Country, Matt with you here. There's a bit of a celebrity who passed away, a celebrity from the Kitchener area, a non-human celebrity. I'll tell you who that is. Coming up after Braden King and Brett Eldridge first with Don't Ya.

0: know you, everything about you makes me want you, want you. 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

0: Today's Best Country, Country 105. Matt with you here. Some sad news out of Kitchener. A beloved swan who's been swimming around Victoria Park in the pond there for about 15 years has passed away. Otis, the swan, passed away. Otis was 19 years old. Good life for a swan, so lived a good life. But sadly, its mate, Ophelia, is left behind, and they suspect that Ophelia is going to be looking for Otis because they mate for life. Very sad for Ophelia, and city staff are hoping the public give Ophelia some space as she grieves. Ophelia the swan, and maybe someday they'll get Ophelia another mate. Maybe Ophelia needs a Tinder profile of some kind to attract another swan. Who knows? Oh, maybe Ophelia could describe herself as a vegetarian, an early bird perhaps, a fan of the outdoors, looking for a long-term relationship. Country 105
1: traffic. Northbound on the 410 is slow going right now between the 407 and Sandalwood Parkway. Bit of an issue along Highway 10 right now as you're passing through Caledon, and then again between 109 and the Hockley Road, getting through the Orangeville stretch. Downtown Shelburne, slow right now between 124 and Owen Sound Street. And a reminder, if you're heading north beyond Shelburne, there's issues downtown through Markdale as road work continues there, so expect delays.
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1: Mostly sunny for the rest of our day today. Temperature steady at about 15 degrees. Cloudy overnight tonight, dipping to a low near plus 5. A sun-cloud mix for tomorrow, high of around 17, and then ending the week for Thursday and Friday with a sunny sky for both days and highs of 20 for both days as well.

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0: Zach Taub on Country 105, today's best country. Matt with you here. It's the first day of fall. Happy fall. Is that a thing? I guess there's a lot to be happy about in the fall because we can start drinking pumpkin lattes now, right? Not that you couldn't before, but it just seems inappropriate until the fall to go for the pumpkin stuff. It's that time of year if you look in the mirror and say pumpkin spice latte three times, a white suburban girl in yoga pants will appear and tell you everything she loves about fall.
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2: Northbound on the 410 is slow going right now between the 407 and Sandalwood Parkway. Bit of an issue along Highway 10 right now as you're passing through Caledon, and then again between 109 and the Hockley Road, getting through the Orangeville stretch. Downtown Shelburne, slow right now between 124 and Owen Sound Street. And a reminder, if you're heading north beyond Shelburne, there's issues downtown through Markdale as road work continues there, so expect delays.
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2: Mix of sun and cloud to close out our afternoon. Temperature is going to hold steady at about 15 degrees. Some clouds overnight tonight as we dip to a low near plus 5. Mix of sun and cloud again for tomorrow, high of about 17. Sunny on Thursday and Friday with a high of 20 for Thursday, and again a high of 20 for Friday as well.

0: Today's Best Country, Country 105. Matt with you here. This sounds like the worst birthday ever. There was a woman in New York. She feared for her life. On her 47th birthday, she was just walking around her backyard and she plunged into a sinkhole. 8 feet in the ground, she couldn't get out. She was yelling for help. Finally, some neighbors came, found her in a sinkhole. Emergency responders had to come and put a ladder down the hole. And the woman says the emergency responders sang happy birthday as she was coming out of the hole. They found out it was her birthday. You do not want to hear happy birthday, do you? When you're coming out of a hole after a tragedy like that, that's like getting into a car accident and having the police start to sing row, row, row your boat to you while they're asking questions. You don't want that nonsense.
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2: Good evening, I'm Phil DeLand. Before your news, just taking a quick check on your roads. Northbound on the 410 is slow going right now between the 407 and Sandalwood Parkway. Bit of an issue along Highway 10 right now as you're passing through Caledon, and then again between 109 and the Hockley Road, getting through the Orangeville stretch. Downtown Shelburne, slow right now between 124 and Owen Sound Street. And a reminder, if you're heading north beyond Shelburne, there's issues downtown through Markdale as road work continues there, so expect delays. If you see any issues on your drive, call us toll-free at 1-888-740-0105. You can have your say on the future of Orangeville at an open house today. The long-term vision for Orangeville will be discussed, such as where new homes, shops, and parks should go, as well as the development of transit and infrastructure. The open house begins at 6 p.m. tonight at the Town Hall on Broadway. It's still technically summer until fall officially arrives at 8:05 tonight. Right on cue, there were frost warnings in some areas last night, including over in Midland and Orillia. Today, we got to a high of about 15 degrees, but Environment Canada says it'll go back up to 20 for the rest of this week and into the weekend. However, overnight lows will remain in the single digits. There were police investigations in opposite ends of Toronto this morning after two people were found dead in separate burned-out vehicles. Police say one happened in Scarborough, the other in Etobicoke. Investigators are trying to figure out if the two incidents are connected. Federal Liberals have introduced legislation that contains changes to collective bargaining. It's part of the Building Canada Strong Act. A section of it proposes changes to the Canada Labor Code. The Liberals say will strengthen collective bargaining by helping parties address issues earlier, reach negotiated agreements, and resolve disputes while fully protecting the right to strike. Unions will be watching that rather closely. Police have made a handful of arrests and laid almost 100 charges linked to the dark web. York Regional Police say the five suspects were arrested in connection to a drug trafficking network called the Icy White North and are facing a combined 80 charges. Authorities also seized $3 million worth of drugs, along with luxury goods and a significant amount of cryptocurrency. They say Icy White North has been operating since 2022 and has accumulated more than 9,000 positive reviews on the dark web. It's believed that the site generated significant illicit revenue with more than $100,000 in monthly revenue. Another beluga whale that had been moved out of marine land has died. Officials with Shedd Aquarium in Chicago confirmed today that 26-year-old Osiris died yesterday morning. The female beluga was moved to Shedd from marine land in July and is one of 10 that was shipped there. Two other whales from the now shuttered Niagara Falls Park died at Shedd within weeks of the move, while another long-term whale that had been housed there also died recently. Another whale from marine land that was sent to Spain died last week. In sports this hour, the Blue Jays take on the Orioles tonight. Max Scherzer starts for the Jays. Toronto could be eliminated from playoff contention if they lose and both the White Sox and Guardians win. That's news and sports. Your forecast is coming up next.
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2: Some clouds through this evening, temperature falling to around 10 by midnight tonight. Overnight tonight, a few more clouds, low of around plus 5. Sun and cloud for tomorrow, high of about 17. Sunny on Thursday and Friday with a high of 20 on Thursday and a high of 20 on Friday as well. Right now in Alliston, it's 15, currently 16 degrees in Orangeville, and in Shelburne, it's 15 degrees. I'm Phil DeLand, and now you're up to date.
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4: 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It's what happened after that that Carrie's wondering if she overreacted.
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7: Northbound on the 410 is slow going right now between the 407 and Sandalwood Parkway. Bit of an issue along Highway 10 right now as you're passing through Caledon, and then again between 109 and the Hockley Road, getting through the Orangeville stretch. Downtown Shelburne, slow right now between 124 and Owen Sound Street. And a reminder, if you're heading north beyond Shelburne, there's issues downtown through Markdale as road work continues there, so expect delays.
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1: Yeah, man, that's the good stuff.
2: This is where we celebrate amazing things that people are doing for our furry friends. We call this the good stuff. A young fox left dead after being hit by a car is now getting a second chance thanks to swimming lessons. The fox cub named Chance was found near Nottinghamshire, England, after spending days unable to use his back legs. A veterinarian initially feared that they might have to put Chance down, but Mansfield Wildlife Rescue stepped in and began a painstaking rehabilitation program. Chance was then vaccinated and now receives hydrotherapy sessions.
3: Oh my gosh.
2: At the Mansfield Canine Center, where there's an actual pool. So Chance is in this pool, and the buoyancy allows him to exercise without putting full weight on his injured legs. And the staff, they ain't giving up.
4: And basically, we do weekly hydrotherapy, and it helps him build his muscles up on his back legs, which has done a massive improvement in 4 sessions, which has been to, I want him to be released. That's our only goal.
2: Yeah, and guess what? The therapy is actually working. Chance is regaining sensation, beginning to support himself with his back legs, and now he can actually start kicking while swimming.
1: Yeah, man, that's the good stuff.
2: Yeah. And a great thing here, too. They're so good over there because rescuers are limiting their contact with Chance.
3: Okay.
2: So in the chance that he gets to get released, that he'll have even a greater chance to survive
3: back
2: in the wild.
3: Right, because he's not domesticated.
2: Yeah, exactly.
3: Yeah, of course.
2: He's super cute.
3: I bet he is. Foxes are so cute.
2: Well, listen, if you have some good stuff, let's celebrate it. You can contact us through our website.
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10: Mostly clear for this evening with a few clouds out there. Temperature falling to around 10 by midnight tonight. Overnight tonight, a few more clouds as we dip down to a low of about plus 5. A mix of sun and cloud for tomorrow, high 17. Sunny for both Thursday and Friday with a high of 20 for both days.

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1: Let's help out our friend Carrie here, who listens to the show. Carrie was on a vacation recently, and it kind of went sideways on her.
2: Yeah, so I guess like a group of eight friends, they all booked vacation at an all-inclusive resort. Carrie said she ended up dislocating her shoulder at one point.
1: Ouch.
2: Had to go to the hospital. Everyone hung back saying, you know, we spent a lot of money on this trip. You know, it's all-inclusive. We got to make the most of it while we're here. And Carrie went to the hospital by herself. She was thinking, you know, she would at least have some support from her friends. Right. And then I guess when she was done at the hospital, she found a flight to go back home as soon as possible. And all her friends were like, oh my gosh, you're overreacting. Come on, Carrie.
1: Well, that's one way of making a splash.
2: I think so,
1: when you come
2: too.
1: Back, say, you know what, you bunch of losers.
2: Yeah.
1: Not one of you could have came with me. So I get how she could get mad at it, but I don't know if I would want to be the one that would go with her.
2: I know.
1: Quite honestly.
2: That's the thing. Like, I do understand what her friends are saying. Like, you know what? You only get a small amount of vacation a year.
1: Yeah, exactly.
2: And if you go to a really, really nice resort, you are spending a ton of money. So you don't want to, I mean this in the nicest way possible, you don't want to waste
1: time. Absolutely. No.
2: By being at the hospital because your friend dislocated their shoulder.
1: Exactly. Now, Crystal, if this was you, you were on vacation, you got hurt, would you be upset? How would you react to this?
3: I guess it depends how close you are with your friends. I would have told them to stay, personally. I mean,
1: this is why we love vacationing with Crystal.
2: She's super chill. She lets us have our fun.
1: I'll tell you one thing right now. If you hurt yourself, Crystal, when we're all together, like, I'm like, see you later, queen. Hope it all works out.
3: Be like, you have fun. Yeah. I'll take care of this.
1: Don't you worry.
2: We'll have an extra drink for you.
1: That's
2: no
1: why you
2: problem.
1: Get travel insurance. You're good, girl. Right?
3: Oh.
1: And you wouldn't get upset with us, which is awesome.
3: No.
1: Yeah.
2: Oh, perfect.
1: No.
2: Love it.
1: There.
3: So when are we going on vacation?
2: As soon as possible, please.
1: Where would you want to go anyway?
3: Well, actually just booked all-inclusive to Mexico, Playa del Carmen for February.
1: You're
2: smart. February is such a good time to
1: You're
2: go.
1: Smart. You're
2: That's
1: smart.
2: Awesome.
1: Good for you.
3: Yeah.
1: Mm. Well, I hope you
3: adults only.
1: I hope you get sunburned, so.
3: No, I tan pretty good.
1: Yeah, whatever. You're making me angry already. All right, Crystal. Listen, have yourself a super awesome day today.
3: 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Country 105 traffic.
4: Northbound on the 410 is slow going right now between the 407 and Sandalwood Parkway. Bit of an issue along Highway 10 right now as you're passing through Caledon, and then again between 109 and the Hockley Road, getting through the Orangeville stretch. Downtown Shelburne, slow right now between 124 and Owen Sound Street. And a reminder, if you're heading north beyond Shelburne, there's issues downtown through Markdale as road work continues there, so expect delays.
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1: Okay, so we're trying to help out our friend Carrie, who went on vacation, hurt herself, and then got upset and peeled off and went home.
2: Yeah, it was a group of eight friends. And, you know, I'm thinking if you're going on vacation together, like, you're a pretty tight-knit group, right? And
1: yeah.
2: Because it's an expensive vacation, you only get so many days off, right? All the friends were like, yeah, sorry about your luck, girl, but you got to go to the hospital by yourself. And she was obviously mad. Mm. And when she got back from the hospital to the resort, she took an early plane home.
1: If I got hurt, would you come with me to the hospital? If it was just you, me, it's a work trip, right? And I got hurt, which, you know, chances are that's really highly likely.
2: It is, actually.
1: I know.
2: I'm just trying to think of, there was that one time, remember, I blew a tire.
1: Yeah.
2: On the highway.
1: Right.
2: And you did not
1: come. I did not come and get you.
2: No, you didn't.
1: No.
2: You did. I just sat in my car and I waited.
1: Yeah.
2: Yeah.
1: So, who'd you wait for anyway?
2: Like a tow truck.
1: Yeah. See, what am I going to do?
2: No. And don't get me wrong. I get it. And
1: yeah.
2: I wasn't injured. Like,
1: you weren't injured.
2: I do think if I was like
1: having
2: a tough time. What?
1: I did check in with you, though.
2: You did. You called me.
1: And I made sure you were safe.
2: Yes, which you know I hate. So I think you made it worse.
1: I could have. But, and I wasn't a tow truck. Like,
2: no,
1: what am I going to do?
2: I know. And that's the other thing,
1: yeah,
2: too, is part of me with this whole situation with Carrie, I'm also thinking the friends, A, have probably been drinking a little
1: bit.
2: Yeah,
1: yeah, yeah.
2: B, they paid for this vacation. They want to get the most out of it. And C, There is a point when you're in the hospital getting helped where, like, what are the other people going to do, right?
1: I can't do nothing.
2: Yeah, exactly. That's what the doctors are there for.
1: Jordan, is she overreacting?
3: No. Can't judge. You never know what's going on.
1: Well, that's just it. You're there. Your buddies are partying. So, you know, you're the one who hurt yourself. Like,
3: yeah, that's right.
1: You got to figure it out.
2: They know? Are all adults, I guess. That's true. But, like, you're in another country. That's why you kind of need a little bit of support, I would think.
3: Yeah, there you go.
1: Well, there might be a language barrier, I guess.
3: Maybe.
1: What would you call it? Cervezos dos por favor?
2: You would say that at the hospital.
1: I would,
2: you
1: yeah.
2: want two
1: I,
2: more beer?
1: Yeah, I would. Gracias.
2: Oh, you got to say thank you.
1: Yeah. So I got that down. Yeah, no, I'll be fine. I'll be fine. Jordan, you're the best. We appreciate you, buddy.
3: Awesome. Thanks, guys.
1: All right.
2: Thank
1: have
2: you.
1: A great day. See you, bud.
3: You too. Bye.
2: Bye.
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8: Some clouds through this evening, temperature falling to around 10 by midnight tonight. Overnight tonight, a few more clouds, low of around plus 5. Sun and cloud for tomorrow, high of about 17. Sunny on Thursday and Friday with a high of 20 on Thursday and a high of 20 on Friday as well.

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4: It's 1-800-990-2448. Thanks again for hanging out. We're going to play minutes one to 10 questions, 60 seconds, and we're going to play the passable version.
5: Ooh, yes. It's a little nicer, a little softer, so you'll have 60 seconds, obviously. If you don't know an answer right away, you can say pass, and if we have enough time before the 60 seconds is up, we'll go back to those past questions.
4: We'll play with our friend Amy coming up. 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
5: Can't be food. 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
5: Like a little art project kind
4: right.
5: of thing?
4: Okay. Yeah. So we'll get to that in minutes.
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1: Minute to win it.
0: All right, minute to win it. 10 questions, 60 seconds with Amy. Amy, we're going to play the passable version, which means if you don't automatically have an answer to the question, use the word pass and we'll move on to the next question. If we have enough time, we'll get back to those pass questions. Remember though, Amy, the first answer you give us is the answer we got to take, okay?
2: Sounds good.
3: All right, let's do it. Timer will start after I finish reading the first question. Let's go, Amy. How many days are in the month of June?
2: 30.
3: Name the animal that's known for having a really long neck.
2: Giraffe.
3: In Celsius, at what degrees does water boil?
2: 32.
0: Pass.
3: How many items are in a baker's dozen?
2: 13.
3: What are the 9 periods of play in baseball called?
2: Innings.
3: What animated feature has the characters Olaf, Hans, and Anna?
2: Frozen.
3: What is the common source of meat served at Thanksgiving?
2: Turkey.
3: In chess, how many kings are on the board at one time?
2: One.
3: Pass. What is the state capital of Alaska?
2: Toll for Pete's sake.
3: We were getting there.
0: Amy, that's my mom, Linda, single mom of 6.
2: Toll for Pete's sake.
0: She knows that the state capital of Alaska is Juneau.
3: Mm-hmm.
0: Yeah.
2: That's
3: the one.
0: Yeah. And, you know, 2 kings on the board at the same time.
4: Yeah.
0: And what degree does water boil?
3: It's 100.
0: Yeah.
3: So close.
0: Well, you know, not bad. I mean, you're rolling along, so it's pretty good.
2: Not too shabby.
0: Not at all,
3: my friend.
0: You're fine. You're fine. All right.
2: Well, thanks, guys.
0: Well, Amy, we think the world of you. We hope you have a super awesome day.
2: Excellent. You too. We
0: okay.
2: Love you guys.
0: Bye, Amy. Bye.
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7: Mostly clear for this evening with a few clouds out there. Temperature falling to around 10 by midnight tonight. Overnight tonight, a few more clouds as we dip down to a low of about +5. A mix of sun and cloud for tomorrow, high 17. Sunny for both Thursday and Friday with a high of 20 for both days.

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1: If you just popped in, if you could get a handmade gift and you get to choose what that gift is, what would it be? For you, what would it be?
2: Oh, my goodness. I love blankets. Yeah. I really, really do. And I think any sort of art or jewelry. Some jewelry.
1: Yeah. Jewelry, not all. Like a, you know, macaroni necklace and stuff like that.
2: No, not like that. But like, have you ever seen those people take spoons, like antique spoons,
1: and bend them into
2: a ring?
1: Yeah, yeah.
2: I think that's really pretty.
1: Yeah.
2: So stuff like that. Okay. And I think anything, art is very cool. I don't necessarily know if it would work with the, like, what's going on in my home. I wouldn't necessarily
1: No, it wouldn't work.
2: But you know what? I would appreciate it anyway.
1: I know your home decor, and I don't know. You'd have to take down that queen.
2: If it isn't a queen poster, I'm not putting it up.
1: You'd have to take down the queen poster. Yeah. Tour circa 1973. It had all the dates on it.
2: No, it didn't.
1: Well, I don't know. Whatever.
2: You're making that up.
1: I don't know what it is. Crystal, what about you?
3: Oh, mittens.
1: Really?
2: Oh, okay.
1: You know what?
3: Yeah.
1: Here's the thing with when somebody makes you mittens, they're not very warm.
2: Mm-hmm.
1: You know what? And you can't make snowballs with them.
2: No, you absolutely
1: They get super
2: can't.
1: Wet.
2: Yeah.
1: Like,
3: that's true. That's true. They're just for your looks, right?
1: I guess. Like, forget it.
2: And for just like mildly cold days.
3: Yeah.
1: Like, save yourself. Like, get me a cuckoo clock. Something that's practical. Mm.
2: A cuckoo clock is practical.
3: I'm going to make you a cuckoo clock.
1: Please, could you? Please.
3: That was a little bit out of my scope.
2: Yeah, that's a lot.
1: If you liked us enough, you would, but whatever. I know.
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1: Good to have you along. Somebody asked me the other day if somebody could make me a handmade gift, what would that be? And we're not talking about, you know, cook me a meal. We're talking about just a physical gift. And it got me thinking, like, if you crochet, I don't want to be anywhere around that. because I know it's labor intensive.
2: Yes,
1: In the sense it takes forever. Mm-hmm. I don't think it's like heavy lifting, don't get me wrong.
2: Yeah.
1: But it takes like, I don't know, how long it to make a sweater.
2: You have to pay attention to what you're doing, too.
1: Do you, though? Because I see people doing crochet, and they're like, they're doing all the things. They're watching a TV show. They're, mm-hmm. I don't know, they're on the bus. They're,
2: yeah.
1: You know what I mean?
2: You can crochet really cute little things, though. Like, it doesn't necessarily have to be useful things. Does
1: no,
2: that make
1: I know.
2: Sense?
1: Somebody did that for us. Remember, they gave us those little, like a chickadee.
2: Danny.
1: Or something. Was it Danny?
2: She made you a cute little Connor McDavid
1: thing. Yeah, and I still have it in my truck,
2: yes,
1: by the way.
2: And she made me a kitty one, and it's very cute.
1: But, you know, if you're going to knit me a sweater, I'm probably not ever going to wear it.
2: I do understand
1: you know, or,
2: that.
1: I don't know, a toque. Mm-hmm. Like that, I think that's garbage. It just doesn't look good. You know what? I'll go buy one.
2: Mm-hmm. Is it because there's too many like holes in it with crochet?
1: I think so. Okay. What did you say? Oven mitts? I think that's a horrible idea.
2: Yeah, now that I really think about it, unless the oven mitts are like lined or something.
1: Right?
2: Yeah, it's probably not going to protect you.
1: Carrie, if you had a choice that you could get something handmade, what would it be?
3: I would love someone to make me a beautiful one. A Christmas diamond art card.
1: A Christmas diamond art card?
3: Yes.
1: I don't know what that is.
2: I don't know what that is either.
3: I'll send you a picture.
1: Is it one of those?
3: Hey,
1: is it one of those 3D things? No, it's not. You know,
3: it could be said to be that, but.
1: You know
3: I'll
1: what I'm
3: send you a picture.
1: Okay, yeah, send me a picture. You know, one of those things where maybe you can't make it because you got to go send it away. You send them a picture, and then they give you back like a 3D version of that picture in a cube. Have you ever mm-hmm. seen that? I think it's like a hologram.
3: Oh, I have one.
1: Oh, absolutely. See, there you go. That's what I was thinking of.
2: Okay, this diamond mm-hmm. art, is it like putting rhinestones on a?
3: Yes.
2: There it is.
1: Okay.
2: So it's like all textured and...
1: It's just a little glam.
2: Yeah. It's like cross-stitching, but lot more glamorous.
1: With rubies.
2: Yeah, with rubies and
3: glamorous.
2: Gems.
1: Yeah. Okay.
3: Yeah.
1: All right. Okay.
3: I'll still send you a picture, though, okay?
1: Okay,
2: thank
1: please
2: you.
1: Do. Please do.
3: Okay.
1: All right, Carrie. Well, listen, you behave today, okay?
3: Sure, okay.
1: Yeah, try to at least. Please, please.
3: If both of you do, I will.
1: Well, one
2: uh-oh.
1: Of us will.
3: I wonder which one that would be, Casey.
1: Hey, didn't even give me a chance.
3: I know.
1: Carrie, we appreciate you. Hope you have a great day.
3: Oh, thank you so much. You guys too.
1: Okay, see
2: Carrie.
1: You care. Bye.
3: Okay, bye-bye.
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6: Some clouds through this evening, temperature falling to around 10 by midnight tonight. Overnight tonight, a few more clouds, low of around plus 5. Sun and cloud for tomorrow, high of about 17. Sunny on Thursday and Friday with a high of 20 on Thursday and a high of 20 on Friday as well.